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1: Hits 939.

That's it. It's 939. It's Brett with you this morning. Happy Thursday to you, Bundy. Hope you're having a good one. It's a lovely day out there. Absolutely beautiful. Still a little bit chilly for now, but should warm up nicely. Top of 25 today and lovely and sunny. Absolutely love that for us. Also love for us. Plenty of Bundy's best music coming up in the next couple of hours. We're going to get back in it with Miles Smith.

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0: Gang of Jang on Hits 939. Brett in with you this morning. Hope you're having a great Thursday. Almost at the weekend, and that means we're almost at a massive weekend around Bundy. So much going on. Big one out at St. Luke's. It is their community fair and open day, and there is heaps and heaps to see and do out at St. Luke's on Saturday. Kicks off at 12, runs until about 4 o'clock. There's rides, there's slides. You've got food trucks, interactive activities, market stalls. We're going to have some live music, some sport exhibition. They're going to finish off the day with some fireworks as well. 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All the rides, though, you do need to purchase some ride tickets. You can do that, of course. 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

0: 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And arguably most importantly, on the other side of the news, another chance to get on the standby list of the iHeart Music Festival in Las Vegas. 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
1: Hi, I'm Phoebe Humphrey. Thousands of high school and uni students across the country are set to stage a walkout today to protest Pauline Hanson and One Nation. Demonstrations are being held in state and territory capitals this afternoon, with many angry at the party's policies. The Federal Education Minister has urged students to remain in class. Labor says a late change to the news bargaining incentive will see media companies receive more money. The revised bill is being introduced to Parliament today, lifting the number of deals tech giants have to make for news content to exempt themselves from a levy. Assistant Treasurer Daniel Molino telling the ABC they've listened to feedback.
2: Because we're changing the reference year to 1 year forward, it incorporates another year of growth in digital advertising revenue, so the total pool for media will be bigger by that year of growth.
1: Whistleblower David McBride has walked free from a Canberra prison after being granted parole. The former army lawyer was sentenced to nearly 6 years in jail back in 2024 after helping steal secret defence documents and leaking them to the press. He'll serve the rest of his sentence under supervision. Aussie taxpayers will tip in $2.5 billion to keep the Tomago aluminium smelter running past 2028. The deal will support more than 1,000 direct jobs in the New South Wales Hunter region. And Tasmania has become the sixth state to record a bird flu case. Testing has confirmed a dead seabird found in the northwest of the state was carrying the virus, Tassie's first case. More than 200 have been confirmed across Australia.
0: Cash for scrap. Archon Metals Recycling, 16 Steptoe Street, Bundy East. It's 939, your sport now.
1: In sport, the opening test between Australia and Bangladesh is underway in Darwin. Australia won the toss and elected to bat first, with the Aussies none for 13 at last check. Skipper Pat Cummins telling Seven it's good to be back.
3: It's been a long time coming. We've had great preparation the last, 8 months since the last test. So we've been buzzing, waiting for this day for a long time.
1: To AFL, Bulldog Tim English has been ruled out for the rest of the year after suffering a knee injury, and round 24 of the NRL kicks off tonight between the Panthers and Roosters. That's the latest news and sport.
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6: Absolute belter of a day out there for Bundy today. Sunny, it's just starting to warm up, getting up to a top of 25. Partly cloudy tomorrow, another top of 25 before a possible shower on Saturday and a top of 24. And for Nexus Pools, the best pools in Bundy, today's UV reading is a 6, which is high. So do slip, slop, slap, seek and slide. And Steal My Standby is giving you the chance to win the trip of a lifetime to the iHeart Music Festival in Vegas in September. 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And I'm going to do that right now.
4: What happens in Vegas is paid for by us. 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
6: Oh, it is the iHeart Music Festival in Las Vegas. It's coming up in September and we want to send you there. Another chance right now to get on the standby list to head to Vegas with you and a friend. 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See amazing acts, Goo Goo Dolls, Benson Boone, Zara Larsson, Lainey Wilson. It goes on. I didn't even mention Snoop Dogg. That's how impressive it is. Now we do need to get out there another name who's going to have 30 minutes to call me back on 41530886. 30 minutes is going to be on the clock and you need to give me a call. If you do not call me back in 30 minutes, I'm going to open up those phone lines and anybody out there, as long as you are over the age of 21, important, 21, and have 6 months validity on your passport, you could be stealing that standby. But we need to get through the 30 minutes first. So, Jade McMaster from Avenel Heights, your time starts now. Give me a call. 30 minutes to do it. Jade McMaster from Avenel Heights on 4153-0886.
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2: Good morning. It's 939. Who we got there?
3: Jade.
2: Hello, Jade. How are you?
3: I'm good. How are you?
2: Not too bad, thank you. Your ears been burning, have they?
3: Oh, well, no, actually. It's really funny. I'm at work and one of my clients called me and was like, you need to call the radio station.
2: I tell you what, the Bundy Grapevine has just been working an absolute treat for this competition because I think I've only had to open it up to the phone lines twice over the last 2 weeks. Everyone else, some people have called straight up, but most have eventually called with other people messaging them and calling them and saying, hey, you might want to put a phone call in over to Hits 939.
3: It's really funny because I'm always listening. Always we have it near our desks at work and I never usually miss it. It's the one time I missed it, it's my name.
2: There you go. Well, fortunately, you better make sure you're listening now because you're obviously getting a mention plenty. So, Jade, you're in the on the standby list to head to the iHeart Music Festival in Las Vegas. Who are you keen to see?
3: I'm going to say the Goo Goo Dolls.
2: The Goo Goo Dolls. I know, right? How nostalgia is that? I love it.
3: I know.
2: I would be super keen.
3: It's a great lineup, but yeah, definitely the Goo Goo Dolls.
2: Yeah, it's a big one, that's for sure. A lot of people saying Snoop Dogg, Benson Boone's getting a lot of love. I don't know whether the blue jumpsuit will come out, though. It'll be good if it does, anyway. Although, I think you might have given that to, what's his name? Mark Zuckerberg. Anyway, I digress. Well, that puts you on the standby list because you've managed to call back well within your 30 minutes. Congratulations, Jade. And that, of course, going to be announced on the 29th of August, I should say, on the Saturday we in the iHeart Countdown with Mikey.
3: Thank you so much. And a big thank you to Yana. She's probably listening for giving me the heads up.
2: Huge shout out to Yana. Well done. You've made the day. She might actually have a little bit of a cause to say, hey, look, if you need someone to go with you.
3: Absolutely.
2: There you go. Lovely work. Thanks, Jade.
3: Thanks.
2: Have a great day. And that's it. Jade has called back within the 30 minutes, so we're not opening the phone lines up today. She is in the draw to head to the iHeart Music Festival in Las Vegas coming up in September. Taking a friend, maybe it's Yana, maybe it's not, with her, and return flights, transfers, all included, 5 nights at the MGM Grand and tickets to the iHeart Music Festival. Huge thing. It's all, of course, thanks to Bundaberg Power Sports, your home of Can-Am and Sea-Doo. We've got two more chances to get on the standby list this afternoon with Brendo in the Big Arvo from 1 o'clock and from 4 o'clock, right here on Hits 939.
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0: It's Hits 939, that's Brett with you. Big shout out to Jade, who called me back a little bit ago, well within the 30 minutes, to get herself on the standby list to the iHeart Music Festival. She was definitely on the money with that one. Something else that is on the money is on the iHeart app, new video podcast. There is one, of course, called She's on the Money. Good one to listen to ahead of tax time, because that is what the latest episode is, breaking down everything you need to know for tax time, deductions, what's changed since last year, how to get your tax return in your bank much sooner than you think. My wife said to me the other day, we better do ours on the weekend. Not something I really want to spend my weekend doing. So let's see how I go avoiding that one. Hopefully she's not listening right now. Anyway, she probably knows that I do that. That doesn't matter. You can, of course, listen or watch She's on the Money now on the free iHeart app. Plenty more video podcasts on there as well. Coming up next, we've got Taylor Swift, Weedus, Stella Lefty as well on Hits 939.
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0: It's Bundy's Best Music on Hits 939, just about 12 o'clock, so that means Brendo is up real soon with the big arvo. That is going to be enough of me for now. He's got plenty going on, of course. Two more chances to get on the standby list for Steal My Standby, heading to the iHeart Music Festival in Las Vegas, thanks to Bundaberg Power Sport, Tahana, Can-Am, and Sea-Doo. He's also got the flashback lunch straight up out of the blocks, and a chance for you to win a lunch pizza, thanks to C&J Pizza in Kepnock. I believe he's looking for the Aussie artist in the block of five songs in the flashback lunch. Any of these ones, Ozzy, you think? Is it Fear Gould Shark? Is it Frank Buck? Or is it the Hoodoo Gurus? Wink, wink. It is the Hoodoo Gurus. Make sure you call Brendo when he asks for it. Win yourself a pizza. Yeah, there's more winners more often, so we're just giving it all away. Plenty going on with Brendo. That's it for me, though. This was Brett. Over and out.
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14: Hi, I'm Phoebe Humphrey. The New South Wales Premier has stepped in for Anthony Albanese after the PM was asked about his melon comments. The Prime Minister stumbled when grilled about his remarks made on a podcast following being gifted the fruit by his Japanese counterpart. Chris Minns intervening to talk about the Tomago smelter bailout.
15: The Japanese ambassadors made very clear statements indeed about how warm our dinner was. It was
16: fantastic. Hey, go and ask 1,000 workers what they care about today. Honestly, this is the biggest announcement for this region in a generation.
14: It comes as the federal and New South Wales governments have committed $2.5 billion towards the plant. The deal will lock in more than 1,100 jobs. Thousands of students are set to take part in a mass walkout this afternoon against One Nation. Rallies will be held in capitals across the country to protest the party's policies and its leader, Pauline Hanson. Telstra's CEO received an 11% pay rise last year to $6.8 million. Vicky Brady's pay packet boost coming off the back of 1,200 job cuts at the telco, but her bonus was docked following last month's network outage. More than 16,000 cars have been recalled due to a tech fault. Toyota issuing the notice for 2024 to 2025 models of its Camry hybrid sedan. The car giant says there is a potential fault with its instrument cluster software. And Caroline Levitt is leaving the White House. The 28-year-old press secretary has quit after recently welcoming a baby.
1: 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It's 939, your sport now.
14: In sport, a disappointing start for Darwin's Jake Weatherold in the top-end test against Bangladesh. The opener coming unstuck on 23 in Australia's first innings.
17: Edged out, he's gone. Lindas takes the catch, Marmol gets the breakthrough, and Weatherald dismissed.
14: They're on 7, Travis Head also dismissed on 22. At last check, the Aussies were 2 for 52. And Socceroo Lucas Harrington has signed a 5-year deal reportedly worth $33 million to join Premier League club Hull. That's the latest news and sport.
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19: Meanwhile in Bundy, another beautiful sunny afternoon, 25 degrees the top today. Partly cloudy tomorrow to end the week with a top of 25, then possible showers right across the weekend. 24 the top on Saturday, 23 on Sunday. 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
19: 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This week, the theme we are going with to get that free pizza in your belly is, at the end of this flashback lunch, you let me know who the Australian artist or band is in the flashback lunch. It is too easy, so let's get right to it with an artist that is definitely not Australian, Fergal

0: 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Welcome to Bundy's Big Thursday Arvo.
1: I just wanna go back. 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
1: 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Hits 939. Yeah, I just wanna go back.
0: Okay, let's do this. The theme this week to win yourself a free large pizza from C&J's Pizza Kepnock, quality pizzas that are out of this world, is name the Aussie artist or band in the flashback lunch. Now, if you haven't heard the whole flashback lunch, we can go through it. We just heard from Aqua, not Australian. Danish-Norwegian, if I'm not mistaken. We kicked it off with Fergal Sharkey. He's very Irish. Followed it up with Fragma, German vocal dance group. Snoop Dogg and JT were in there, obviously, from the US of A. That just leaves one. The middle song in the flashback lunch today, Hoodoo Gurus. Not that I want to give it away, but hey, if you want to name the Australian artist or band in today's flashback lunch and win yourself a free pizza from C&J's, give me a call, 41530886.
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0: 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Jody from South Bundy, you've been having trouble getting through to snare yourself a free pizza.
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0: Oh, well, I'm glad that you did. Welcome to Bundy's Big Thursday Arvo. 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
17: The classic Hoodoo Gurus.
0: Ah, there you go. That is a free large pizza. That is all yours. What's your chosen poison when it comes to pizza flavours?
17: Oh, I do like my Supreme.
0: Oh, okay. And have you tried a C&J's before?
17: No, actually, I haven't. So I've been hearing good things about them.
0: Yeah, they've got a lovely new take on pizzas, I find. And I think you'll thoroughly enjoy their... The Supreme that they have to offer. So congratulations, that large C&J's has your name all over it.
17: Awesome. Thank you so much for that.
0: Big congrats to Jody. She's going to be stoked when she wraps her laughing gear around a free large pizza from C&J's. You've got one more chance this week to win yourself a free pizza from C&J's. That'll be tomorrow. Be listening to the flashback lunch from midday. Coldplay and BTS right now. BTS being on the bill for the iHeart Music Festival in Vegas. You can get yourself on the standby list later. Jump over to the Hits website to find out how. Let's crank out my universe. You're on Hits 939.

0: It's 939, playing more of Bundy's best music. Bruno Mars, I Just Might. It's Brendo with you, and I just might remind you that it's footy tipping day. Only 4 more rounds of tipping to go, and if you haven't been involved yet, don't let that stop you, because every week we choose a winner at random to receive a $100 bistro voucher at the Sugarland Tavern. Big congrats to David Rose, who has today been announced as last round's winner. Now look, you don't have to be good at tipping, you just have to be punctual. The Roosters and the Panthers kicking off tonight at 10-8, so your tips are due in by 7:35 at hits939.com.au. Now, I love getting new music on your radio, and I've got a new one coming up for you in a couple songs' time. The debut single from Temper City. This song has been going gangbusters, well, viral, the kids would say, on TikTok this year. Now, it's been sitting on our ARIA charts for just over 3 months, currently at number 15. Apparently, we're a bit late to the party. Temper City, coming up in a couple songs' time.
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New music on Hits 939. That's the debut single from Temper City, Self-Aware. Well, it's Brendo with you. Hopefully you're having yourself a cracker of a Thursday. We're playing Steal My Standby straight after the news, sport and weather. Thanks to our mates at Bundaberg Power Sports, someone will get on the standby list for an all-expenses-paid trip for two to Vegas for the iHeart Music Festival late next month. If you've registered to play, keep your ear holes open to give me a call. If you haven't, I'll explain a lot more when we go to play. You'll be able to steal their standby. Cryptico, also up in the next 10, Justin Bieber, Speed Demon. He checking his chickens. And while he's heat checking his chickens, we'll get a throw.

0: soon after one. Lady Gaga. Yeah, it's Brendo with you. I was also born this way. Checking the flip side of the news to play Steal My Standby. You're on Hits 939.
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13: Hey, I'm Brooke Seychelle. The future of Australia's largest aluminium smelter has been secured. The federal and New South Wales governments will jointly invest $2.5 billion to keep the Tomago plant operating beyond 2028. The deal secures more than 1,000 direct jobs in the region. Whistleblower David McBride has been granted parole today, walking free from a Canberra prison. The former military lawyer served more than 2 years in jail after being convicted for stealing top secret defence documents and leaking it to the press in 2024. He'll serve the rest of his sentence under supervision as he undergoes treatment for lung cancer. Aussies are being urged to not get sucked into risky online investments by offers of cash, discounts or frequent flyer points. ASIC Commissioner Simone Constant says some dodgy dodgy investments can wipe your money quickly.
14: Are concerned that some online brokers are targeting retail investors with complex or high-risk products without clearly disclosing the risks or conducting the checks they should.
13: Millions of Aussies are skipping dental care due to cost. A survey from the Australian Dental Association has found 2 million of us are avoiding care because it's unaffordable. It comes as the government consulted dentists on a national oral health plan back in 2024, which is yet to be finalised. And a special treat for Aussie fans of the Jonas Brothers, with the group named as the headline halftime act for next month's NFL clash between the Rams and the 49ers at the MCG.
1: Cash for scrap. Archon Metals Recycling, 16 Steptoe Street, Bundy East. It's 939. 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
13: Australia is in early strife at 4 for 74 against Bangladesh at lunch on day one of the top-end test. Manus Labuschagne unable to steady the ship after both openers fell, dismissed for just one.
15: That's edged and that is taken. Labuschagne standing his ground. He's been sent on his way. Everdott breaks through.
13: Audio on 7. And the LA Lakers basketball team has been sold for a record $17 billion Australian dollars.
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0: Meanwhile in Bundy, another beautiful sunny afternoon, 25 degrees the top today. Partly cloudy tomorrow to end the week with a top of 25, then possible showers right across the weekend. 24 the top on Saturday, 23 on Sunday. 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
0: That's time for another high-stakes, high-adrenaline game of Steal My Standby. First for the afternoon, second for the day. Let's get right amongst it because we have an iHeart Music Festival trip of a lifetime up for grabs. Thanks to Bundaberg Power Sports, tough enough for every job on the property. 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Kenny Chesney, Lainey Wilson, Major Lazer, Muse, Snoop Dogg, Weezer, Zara Larsson. Actually, I've got new music from Zara Larsson coming up soon after two, I believe. Anywho, I digress. To win, you register your details at hits939.com.au and we could be calling out your name just like the winner for today, for right now, I mean, is Moselle Findlay from Bundaberg. We'll ask her which suburb in Bundaberg if she calls us. Moselle, you've got 30 minutes to call me on 41530886. If you don't call me and secure your spot on the standby list, I'll open up the phones. Someone else from Bundy will swoop in and steal your standby. 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

0: G'day, Evoca. It's Taylor Swift on Hits 93.9, Elizabeth Taylor, with new stuff from Sunny Federa coming up in a couple songs' time. Brando with you for Bundy's Big Thursday Arvo. Ooh, it's just such an ominous sound. That is the sound of Moselle Finlay's time ticking away. Time runs fast. Time waits for no man. Time waits for no Moselle. Moselle Finlay, you have about 10 minutes left. It's been 20 minutes since I called you out. You got about 10 minutes left to call me back on 41530886 and secure your spot on the standby list. For everyone else listening, this highly coveted, all expenses paid trip for two to Vegas for the iHeart Music Festival next month, thanks to the legends at Bundaberg Power Sports, it will be up for grabs. If Moselle does not call back, then I will open up the phones. I will let you know when your chance comes to swoop in and steal Moselle's standby. I tell you what, steal my standby. It's high adrenaline. It's a very stressful game to play. The highs and lows, the thrills and spills of Steal My Standby. It's Hits 93.9.
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0: What happens in Vegas is paid for by us. So I guess our accountant will know what you've been up to.
1: Steal my standby.
2: It's 9:39. Good afternoon. Who have I got?
3: Hi, this is actually myself, Finlay. I was listening on the radio and I thought I heard my name be announced.
2: Oh, what for?
3: I thought it was one of the competitions I had entered. I didn't receive a call, but I definitely heard Moselle Finlay. If it was incorrect, don't worry.
2: No, Moselle, you are spot on. You did hear your name. Congratulations, you're on the standby list for Vegas.
3: Oh, cool. Okay.
2: So you now are in the running to win that trip for two, all expenses paid, to the iHeart Music Festival next month. All thanks to Bundaberg Power Sports, the home of Sea-Doo and Can-Am. The winner will be announced the final Saturday this month with Mikey Nielsen during the iHeart Countdown between 4 and 6 on that Saturday. Now, I do need to address something in your entry. Mad respect, you're a big Martha Stewart fan.
3: I am.
2: Yeah, Snoop B and her BFF is very cool in your books. I love that.
3: She is. I love watching her TV series because Snoop Dogg would come on there sometimes as well. That's so cool.
2: Too cool. And congrats on securing your spot and stopping anyone else swooping in and stealing it.
3: Thank you. See ya.
2: Moselle is a very lucky individual. As I said earlier, time waits for no man. Time waits for no Moselle. So she stood up and called and claimed her spot. Your next chance to get on that standby list for Vegas coming up 4:05 this afternoon. You can enter in at hits939.com.au if you haven't already. You do need to be over 21 to enter this, and you need at least 6 months validity on your passport. Coming up next, Ella Langley, Chills in Texas on Hits 939.
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12: Today in the news, there have been major developments with the war on ugly. We're crossing live to our reporter on the ground now. How are things over there?
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0: Bundy's Best Music Hits 939 Pearl Jam Daughter. 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Maddie and Trace are going to be giving them away tomorrow morning during Hits Brekkie. If you want a shot at winning one, chuck your details in at hits939.com.au. Coming up soon after two, Zara Larsson has new music out. She is one of the incredible acts performing at the iHeart Music Festival late next month in Vegas. 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Thanks to Bundaberg Power Sports. Check our website for details on that if you haven't heard me going on about it. Zara Larsson's new one, Midnight Sun. Check it out. Oh, here comes the beat drop. Yeah. We've got Olivia Dean coming up in the mix as well. And some rock on your radio from Bon Jovi. New sport and weather in just a tick. Then we'll get back amongst the bangers. Hopefully you are having a cracker of a Thursday. It's Hits 939.
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0: Russell here, time for another Aussie adventure, and I thought I'd drop in on my good mates at the South Kalan Hotel. Jenny, it's good to see you.
1: It's actually Joe.
0: And Adam, mate.
2: Yeah, it's Alec, mate.
0: Yeah, we're a tight-knit bunch out here. When live music kicks off Friday nights, locals and city folk come together.
2: Russell, is that your car rolling down the road?
0: Yeah, I got it. South Kalan Hotel. Join the adventure. If getting

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6: Hey there, I'm Brooke Seychelle. Pauline Hanson has broken her silence on a homophobic slur made by a former One Nation candidate. It comes after footage emerged of Parminder Singh claiming homosexuality was a mental illness. The party leader has distanced herself from the remarks, saying the views expressed by Mr. Singh were inconsistent with her own. Meanwhile, thousands of high school and uni students across the country have walked out of classrooms today to protest Ms. Hanson and One Nation. A major support package has been unveiled for the country's largest aluminium smelter. The federal and New South Wales governments are committing $2.5 billion to secure the future of the Tomago plant in the Hunter region. PM Anthony Albanese says the deal will keep the smelter open past 2028.
7: It's one that's very much in the interests of the nation.
6: Australia's telecommunications watchdog says the rules need a reset after nearly 27,000 complaints from regional and remote customers in the past 2 years. A new report paints a bleak picture for millions living outside major cities and calls for sweeping reforms. It includes recommendations for the federal government to overhaul its regulations to ensure they're fit for purpose in the digital age. And Tasmania has recorded its first bird flu case. Testing has confirmed a dead seabird in the northwest was carrying the virus. It's now the sixth state to record the H5 strain, while Australia has more than 200 confirmed cases.
5: Cash for scrap. Archon Metals Recycling, 16 Steptoe Street, Bundy East. It's 939. Your sport now.
6: Sam Mitchell concedes the Hawks crumbled against the Lions in last week's 67-point loss. Hawthorn's coach says his squad needs to bring a competitive mindset to the contest.
8: Most of our under-10 coaches said, you know, be tough, go when it's your turn, all those types of things. And if you don't do the basics of the game well enough, you're not going to compete against the best sides. And we found that out pretty bluntly last week.
6: And Steve Smith and Alex Carey are trying to dig Australia out of a poor start against Bangladesh in the top-end test. The Aussies lost 4 wickets before lunch and were 4 for 106. A short time ago.
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12: 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Bundy weather.
13: Meanwhile in Bundy, another beautiful sunny afternoon. 25 degrees the top today. Partly cloudy tomorrow to end the week with a top of 25, then possible showers right across the weekend. 24 the top on Saturday, 23 on Sunday. 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

0: G'day Isis Central, it's Bon Jovi on Hits 939 with Bruno Mars coming up next. Brendo with ya. Heaps of good stuff for you to check out under the news section at our website. Netflix have released a doco that we didn't know we needed. Ray Gunn's wild journey from Olympic controversy to internet fame. New support for the fight against cattle ticks. Some awesome trailers have popped up. Anne Hathaway looking very creepy in Verity. Why the new Halloween video games have been banned in Australia. So much going on. Check it out. Hits939.com.au.
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0: best music hits 939. Martin Garrix and Ed Sheeran, Repeat It. We got bangers from Teddy Swims and The Script, both coming up very soon. Also in the next 10 to 15, we'll find out where the Roadrunner is. What school is going to be the lucky school to get a Fresh Fruit Frenzy today, thanks to Creative Kids. But first, a very important reminder that today's footy tipping day. Shout out to David Rose, that has just been announced today as last round's winner of the $100 Bistro voucher at the Sugarland Tavern. With only four rounds of the NRL to tip on to go, if you have not been involved yet, don't worry. You want to get in. Start chucking your tips in for a shot at winning that $100 Bistro voucher at Sugarland Tavern. It's chosen at random. You don't have to be good at your tips, just punctual. So, for example, tonight, the Panthers and the Roosters will be kicking off round 24 of the NRL at 10 to 8. Your tips will be due in by 7:35 at hits939.com.au.
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0: Prides on Hits 939, call on me. It is Brendo with you. School zones are active. Take it easy. If you are out and about, we got a lot to squeeze into the last couple of hours of Bundy's Big Thursday Arvo. Not only will we hear the latest from Harry Styles up soon after three, but we will play Survive the Five for your chance to win 2 weeks at World Gym and pizza money. Someone will be gifted $25 to spend at Grab and Go, playing number plate bingo, and at 4:05, we will play Steal My Standby. It is a high adrenaline game in which people get themselves on the standby list for an all expenses paid trip to Vegas to the iHeart Music Festival late next month, thanks to our legendary mates at Bundaberg Power Sports. But first, let's do the right thing for the kids' eating habits.
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0: Brett is out and about in the Roadrunner, and I am keen to know if we are, after yesterday's Vox Pop, and any closer to finding out what the fourth of the big four of fruits is.
2: Closer, yes, but not yet. Maybe tomorrow. I'm going to fill you all in tomorrow. I know everyone is eagerly waiting.
0: Oh, this is the biggest thing since sliced bread, wanting to know this.
2: Yeah, don't worry about Think Like Trace being at over $5,000. Everyone wants to know who the fourth fruit in the big four fruits are.
0: The countless messages to the Hits page of people wanting to know, countless being because there's
2: countless
0: none
2: being
0: to
2: zero.
0: Actually
2: yeah,
0: count.
2: You can't count any, yeah.
0: But I am looking forward to tomorrow when this culminates with an answer. In the meantime, though, which lucky school is the school today that's about to indulge in a fresh fruit frenzy?
2: Oh, Brendo, for the first time, I've pointed the Roadrunner out in the direction of Burnett Heads State School. So we are bringing the Fresh Fruit Frenzy out to Burnett Heads. It's a very exciting time to be alive, particularly being alive out at Burnett Heads as well, because that is where the Roadrunner is. That's where the Fresh Fruit Frenzy is happening. We've got oranges, we've got bananas, we've got apples, we've got pears, we've got more oranges. Plenty of good stuff going on for a Fresh Fruit Frenzy. Thanks to Creative Kids Childcare today. Burnett Heads, come and get your fruit.
0: Is the next important question being, are the pears red?
2: Hang on. Yes, there is. They're both green and red.
0: There you go. Kids of Burnett State, you will try a red pear before I do. So congrats. I'm envious.
2: There you go. In fact, come and grab those red pears just so when I get back, Brendo can't go, oh, Philo, yeah. I get to try one. Keep that, literally take that pear out of his mouth. I love that.
0: I just love it if the kids are eating healthy.
2: Oh, don't we all?
0: We do indeed. Thank you much, Lee, mate.
2: Thanks, pal.
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9: Hey, I'm Brooke Seychelle. Nearly 150 drones have been spotted in restricted airspace around Australian defence bases, raising security concerns. The Prime Minister shot down calls for ASIO to investigate the breaches, though. Anthony Albanese assuring the public the situation's under control.
10: Defence will work with New South Wales Police on these issues to make sure that the area around the airport can operate safely, because that is absolutely critical.
9: Meanwhile, the opposition leader has again called on Anthony Albanese to take responsibility for Melongate. Earlier this morning, New South Wales Premier Chris Minns stepped in when the PM was asked about his comments on the gift from the Japanese Prime Minister on a podcast. Speaking at Question Time today, Angus Taylor criticised Albo again.
11: Why won't the Prime Minister man up, stop hiding behind his colleagues, and take responsibility for his grubby behaviour?
9: ANZ has reported a drop-off in home loan applications in the wake of housing tax overhauls. The major bank says it's experienced a 12% fall in applications from budget night to the end of July. The bank also posted a slight jump in quarterly profit to $1.9 billion. And Donald Trump has praised outgoing White House Press Secretary Caroline Leavitt after she announced her resignation. The 28-year-old will wrap up her role at the end of the month following the birth of her second child.
8: Four Walls Realty, specialising in all things sales. 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It's 939, your sport now.
9: A Tigers triple premiership star is hanging up the boots. Dion Prestia has informed teammates that this weekend's clash against the Saints at the MCG will be his last. The 33-year-old's played 253 AFL games for Richmond and the Gold Coast. Meanwhile, the Parramatta Eels are on the hunt for a new head honcho. CEO Jim Sarantinos will step down at the end of the 2026 season after a decade at the helm. And Australia is on the back foot against Bangladesh in day one of the top end test. At last check, the Aussies were 7 for 172.
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14: We've got ourselves another beautiful clear night ahead for Bundy as we will drop to a low of 9 degrees, followed by a mostly sunny end to the week tomorrow with a top of 25, then possible showers right across the weekend with a top of 24 on Saturday, 23 on Sunday. 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
14: 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And it's trivia time. Whether you be doing school pickup, chilling out, driving around through school zones, working hard, or if you've worked the system to be kicking back doing nothing right now, firstly, mad respect, but secondly, doesn't matter what you're doing, drop it to do some trivia and win yourself some good stuff. If you get 5 questions right within 30 seconds, I'll send you to World Gym for 2 weeks to see how awesome it is. I'll throw in $50 to spend on pizza. You want to have a crack at Surviving the Five? Give me a call. 41530886. Let's not ahead to the 90s. Let's throw back. It's Everclear, Santa Monica on Hits 939.

0: Now the sound of a stupidly loud motorbike. 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Harry Styles, Dance No More.
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0: 939.

0: Sydney's big Thursday arvo. Turns out when my manager said to me the other day, "You can be really irritating at work sometimes," that wasn't him giving me permission.
1: Are you ready for fitness or pizza? With Survive the Five on Hits 939, you can have the best of both worlds. Thanks to World Gym Bundaberg. Answer five questions correctly, and you could win a two-week gym membership and a $50 Domino's voucher. Let's go.
0: Tara, how are you going?
2: I'm all right.
0: Excellent. Been a while since you've played.
2: A little bit, yes.
0: Yeah, I don't even recall how long ago. I'm skipping back through my book. Oh, just late last month. Oh, that was a 4 out of 5. Impressive.
2: Yeah.
0: How about I assure you right now, no NRL questions.
2: No.
0: There you go. So that's a good start. Let's see if we can get you that 2 weeks at World Gym and the $50 to spend on pizza. You're just going to get the five questions right in 30 seconds. You can pass. We'll come back to it if there's time. Otherwise, you know I'm meant to take that first answer. So let's get it. I wish you the best of luck.
1: 3, 2, 1. Your time starts. Your time starts now.
0: What kind of animal was Flipper?
2: A dolphin.
0: And what does the L in BLT stand for?
2: Lettuce.
0: Which 70s rock metal band was Ozzy Osbourne best known as the lead singer of?
2: Black Sabbath.
0: What's the largest country in the world by land mass?
2: USA.
0: In which movie would you hear the iconic line, "I'll be back"?
2: Terminator.
0: All right, all five are done in the time. Mad respect for coming in with confidence on the Black Sabbath question. highly publicised that I'm a bit of a metalhead, so nice sending you kudos for that. However, are you feeling good about the rest of them?
2: I don't like the country question. Like, that's not my forte.
0: I might not like it either, and having said that, the clue I was going to give you might have led you to the same answer. However, the rest were looking good. The kind of animal that Flipper is a dolphin. The L in BLT does stand for lettuce. The rock metal band in the 70s that Ozzy Osbourne fronted was Black Sabbath. In which movie would you hear the iconic line, "I'll be back"? You knew that too. Mad respect. However, the geography, the largest country in the world by landmass, you said the USA. However, it was Russia that I was after.
2: Oh, dang it.
0: Oh, that's no. There's two categories I hope I don't have when you call next.
2: Yeah, please no.
0: No sports, no geography. All right, I'll try and remember that. Oh, Tara Spewin.
2: Thank you.
0: crushed for you. Hopefully, when you get through next, all the questions will be in the hitting zone. I hope you have yourself an awesome afternoon.
2: Thank you. Bye.
0: Good to see ya.
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0: Bundy's Edson 939. G'day, Burham Heads. It's Billy Joel. We didn't start the fire. Brando with you. Good afternoon. The Perseids, one of the oldest meteor showers in our recorded history, is finally able to be viewed without clear skies and telescopes and whatnot, because NASA is coming to the party with a live viewing party on YouTube. 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
2: Good morning, Kylie. Welcome to the Maddie and Trace Early Bird Club. Can you tell us what gets you up so early?
3: I am a tuck shop convener.
2: Oh, yeah. So she's the head of the tuck shop, organises everyone. What school?
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4: 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I've never heard tuck shop convener.
2: 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Because that used to be when we were at school.
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2: I like that. I hope that's not her nickname around St. Luke's. Here she comes.
4: The meanie convenie.
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0: We're getting closer. 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
1: On Hits 939, it's number plate bingo for grab and go. Ready when you are.
0: Number plate bingo. It's bingo with a difference. We play with rego numbers. We play for money to spend at grab and go. And the cool hitch is everyone that registers holds a winning combination of letters and numbers. As I bust out and dust off the random rego generator. Today's winning rego, 439LS2. Let's give him a call. Hello, Tanya. Brendo from Hits 939. How are you going?
12: Not too bad. Yourself?
0: Oh, good. Thank you. You've registered to play number plate bingo.
12: Yes.
0: Can I confirm your rego?
12: I don't know what I'll play in here. Give me a quick sec. I'll just run outside.
0: It's funny, in this modern day and age, not as many people know their regos as back in the old days.
12: I know. I know my tax file number offhand. It is.
0: Mad respect.
12: It is 439, L for Larry, S for Sam, 2.
0: That's exactly what I wanted to hear. $25 to spend at Grab and Go is all yours.
12: Perfect.
0: Congratulations. May you enjoy when you get there, and may you have an awesome afternoon. Thanks for playing Number Plate Bingo.
12: Thank you.
0: Tanya just discovered the fastest route from hungry to happy is playing number plate bingo. Shout out to Grab and Go, absolute legends. Your next chance to win $25 to spend at Grab and Go, Johanna Boulevard, Kensington, will be tomorrow at 3:20 when we do number plate bingo all over again. Taylor Swift right now, I knew it. I knew you. You're on Hits 93.

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0: And spilt tea. 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
2: Babe, don't make a sound. 2 a.m. love, gotta keep it down. Don't wait around for a signal now. Give me some verb, I ain't talking now. You wanna ride in the six?

0: Bundy's best music hits 939. That's Bunny, Loud Luxury featuring Brando. Not to be mistaken with myself, Brendo. We got Blink-182 up next and the latest from Ariana Grande. Good afternoon. Welcome to Bundy's Big Thursday Arvo. Brendo with ya on a very important day. It's footy tipping day. I know I say it's a hard round for tipping every week, but I actually don't think there's a single sure thing game this round. And with Brett, Matty and myself all desperately trying to catch Trace in this game, the stakes are high. We've all got very different strategies and Matty is just going wild and crazy. He's gone rogue. He's gone off script. Somebody douse him with water because he reckons he's on fire. Actually, no, he doesn't. I think he's realistic about the fact he's failing miserably in catching Trace. But anywho, if you want a shot at winning this week's $100 bistro voucher at the Sugarland Tavern, it doesn't matter if you haven't been involved all season, do it now because it's chosen completely at random. You don't have to be good at your tipping. Shout out, congrats to David Rose, who was announced today as this round's winner. But if you do want a shot at that bistro voucher, with the Roosters and the Panthers kicking, that's going to be a good game, I tell you, kicking off tonight at 10 to 8. Your tips are due in by 7:35. 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

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You can hear the voices you know, see the moments you missed, watch full episodes from start to finish. Look, whatever tickles your cransky, either way, you can find it all on iHeart. Coming up soon after four for the drive home. Oh, I'm here for this one. G Flip's latest, Bet on Fire. Also up in the next 10, Justin Bieber Ghost.

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13: Hey, I'm Brooke Seychelle. The PM, Anthony Albanese, says a deal to secure the future of the Tomago smelter will protect jobs and Australia's sovereign capability. The federal and New South Wales governments are jointly committing $2.5 billion to keep the Hunter plant running beyond 2028.
14: It is in our national interest to have an economy that has manufacturing that is not dependent upon something somewhere else occurring.
13: Meanwhile, whistleblower David McBride has walked free from a Canberra prison after being released on parole. The former military lawyer was jailed in 2024 after pleading guilty to stealing classified defence documents. McBride has thanked supporters.
15: I thank the Attorney General for granting me parole, and I'll make a longer statement later. I'm just happy to be here with my wonderful family.
13: Overseas, the US says it plans to introduce gloves that deliver painful electric shocks to its ICE agents. The device manufacturer says the gloves are not lethal. However, experts and officials fear they could be misused. And if you haven't filled out your census form, there's still time. Census General Manager Jenny Telford says officials won't start contacting households they haven't heard from until next week.
16: Fines is not something we're aiming for. We are aiming for a high level of response. We worry about fines down the track if we need to, but right now we just want you all to be counted.
13: 8 million households have completed the survey so far.
1: 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It's 939. 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
13: Team sheets for the AFL will be released today. Taylor Walker remains in doubt for Adelaide's clash with Frio tomorrow night in Perth, despite travelling west. While the Saints will make a call on whether injured duo Liam Ryan and Tom De Koning line up for Saturday's must-win clash against the Tigers. And Australia is off to a shaky first inning on day one of the test against Bangladesh in Darwin. Steve Smith notching up a half century before tea break. At last check, the Aussies were 9 for 193.
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1: 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Hits 939. Bundy weather.
0: We've got ourselves another beautiful clear night ahead for Bundy as we will drop to a low of 9 degrees, followed by a mostly sunny end to the week tomorrow with a top of 25, then possible showers right across the weekend with a top of 24 on Saturday, 23 on Sunday. 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
0: 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You'll catch legends like Snoop Dogg, Goo Goo Dolls, Benson Boone, and countless other awesome acts. Zara Larsson, I played her new one for you a little while ago. Absolute banger. Anywho, let's get to how you win this thing. Firstly, you've got to be over 21. You have to have 6 months validity on your passport. And you do have to register your details at hits939.com.au. Then we could be calling out your name just like this afternoon's lucky winner, Madison Rogers of Elliott Heads. Madison, you now have 30 minutes to call me on 41530886 to get on the standby list for Vegas. If you don't, after that half hour, I will open up the phones to the rest of Bundaberg and someone will swoop in to steal your standby. It's Bundy's Hits 939.
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1: Steal my standby.
2: It's 939. Good afternoon. Who have I got?
3: Madison Rogers.
2: Ah, Madison, good to hear you calling through. Congratulations. You have just secured your spot on the standby list for Vegas. How does that feel?
3: Awesome, that's so cool. One of my mates just texted me and was like, I'm pretty sure that was you on the radio.
2: Nice, it definitely was indeed. Very cool that you've rung through. You've managed to protect your spot. You've managed to stop all the vultures that would swoop in and steal that spot on the standby list. Now, I see on here that you're a big Cardi B and Zara Larsson fan.
3: Yes.
2: Neither of those actually get to see here in Australia too often, so I imagine that'd have you beside yourself with excitement.
3: Literally. There's so many artists I'd love to see, like Lainey Wilson as well.
2: Oh, so cool. You are exactly the sort of person that we want to be sending to Vegas, so I wish you the best of luck when it comes down to the winner getting announced on the last Saturday of August with Mikey Nielsen during the iHeart Top 20 Countdown between 4 and 6. Congrats again, Madison. Have yourself an awesome evening.
3: Awesome. Thank you so much.
2: Big congrats to Madison. That's how you play Steal My Standby. It is a team sport, and she is lucky she's got friends that helped her out to secure her spot on that standby list. Thanks to Bundaberg Power Sports, home of Sea-Doo and Can-Am, she may well win that all-expenses-paid trip for two to Vegas for the iHeart Music Festival next month. New music coming up in just a tick from Amy Shark. It's kind of hot, and that's what the song is called.
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0: Robbie Williams on Hits 939 Rock DJ. Sending that out to the biggest Robbie Williams fan I know, Trace from the Hits Brekkie Show. Now, speaking of, Trace and her partner Mark may well be one of the many couples that have had some issues since the census the other night.
1: So the census is out. Many questions in there about many different things.
2: But yep.
1: One question that's got couples chatting is about how much housework each week each person does.
2: Yeah.
1: Because the sisters are questioning how much unpaid work they do each week. All the queens out there doing all this unpaid work.
2: Yeah. You know, between the washing and the vacuuming and the dishwasher unloading, and that's amazing.
1: Your better half, Mark, said at the outside broadcast we were at on the weekend that he had to get out of there quickly so he could get home and have the house all good for you by the time you got home.
2: The boss of Waterview Estate came over and said, oh, Mark said he's got to have make sure the house is right. I did all the housework on Friday afternoon. I will give it to him. He put a load of washing on and hung it out. But you know when men do something, girls, and it's like, you know, they have to tell you 100 times? Just do it. So, no, he lied about that.
1: He was saying that he had to have that. He said he had to have that house all sorted for you by the time you got home.
2: He's a liar. He's a liar.
0: Maddie and Trace back for Hits Brekkie, 6 a.m. tomorrow morning. Hey, we got new music coming up in a tick. 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

0: Bundy's Best Music hits 939, and we're done and dusted for Bundy's Big Thursday Arvo. 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Shout out to Bundaberg Power Sports, our friends there making this happen. It is footy tipping day with the Roosters and the Panthers. 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Your tips are due in by 7:35. 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Just by putting them in, yeah, go into the running for a $100 bistro voucher at the Sugarland Tavern. Will and Woody are up next, and they are going to be having a bit of a battle with the guys from Peking Duck, seeing who is the strongest duo. Thank you very much for joining me this afternoon. I'm Brendo. Keep it turned up to 11, and happy thoughts.
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19: Hey, I'm Brooke Seychelle. Hundreds of high school and university students have rallied against One Nation and leader Pauline Hanson. Students have lined the streets of our capital cities today, with some calling Ms. Hanson a racist.
20: I haven't got a
21: hate the racist there as well.
19: The federal and New South Wales government have committed $2.5 billion to secure the future of Australia's largest aluminium smelter. The PM says the deal will keep the Tomago plant running beyond 2028. Meanwhile, Anthony Albanese has again dodged apologising for the Mel and Gaff comments he made about the Japanese PM's gift on a podcast. The opposition called for him to take responsibility again during question time today, but the PM instead reflected on the positive relationship between the two nations.
20: We have a very good relationship with Japan, and I look forward to continuing to work with our friends on economic issues as well as interests of peace and security and prosperity in our region.
19: Meta has removed hundreds of thousands of Australian accounts it believes belong to children under 16. It shut down close to 460,000 Instagram accounts and more than 290 Facebook accounts between December and June. It comes after Australia's social media age restrictions. Tasmania is the sixth state to record a case of bird flu. Its first confirmed case has been detected in a migratory brown skua at Rocky Cape. And Cristiano Ronaldo has tied the knot with his longtime partner. The soccer star married Spanish model Georgina Rodriguez in Portugal.
1: Four Walls Realty, specialising in all things sales. 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It's 939, your sport now.
19: A knock for 71 from Steve Smith hasn't been enough to save Australia from a first innings collapse against Bangladesh in Darwin.
21: And that's gone off the top edge, and that will surely be out. It is, and Hassan Mahmood has career best figures, 6-55, and he has reduced Australia to 198 all out.
19: On 7, the visitors were 1-40 in reply a short time ago.
1: It's just after 5. Ready to wind down after work? The Base Bar is open. And remember, what happens at the Base Bar stays at the Base Bar.
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1: 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It's 939, Bundy weather.
0: We've got ourselves another beautiful clear night ahead for Bundy as we will drop to a low of 9 degrees, followed by a mostly sunny end to the week tomorrow with a top of 25, then possible showers right across the weekend with a top of 24 on Saturday, 23 on Sunday. 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
2: Yeah, it is Will and Woody. I hope you're having a brilliant drive home. Woodrow, we're here for Snooze this afternoon. What do you think 50 Cent's nickname

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1: Yes, it is Will and Woody. I hope you're having a wonderful drive home.
2: Friend of mine, Ange, good friend of ours, I once played tennis with her and as she did a forehand, she passed wind. Oh, it happens. It happens. Anyway.
1: Put a bit of extra effort in. Really, it's good to see how serious she was taking the game.
2: No, I didn't say this, but someone referred to her as forehand fart, and that absolutely took off. So for years, yep. When we were, she was forehand fart.
1: I actually went to write her birthday card addressed to forehand fart before I...
2: She was in my phone as forehand fart.
1: Was she really?
2: And she saw it.
1: Well, whenever you played her, though, you were always watching out. Big shout out to the people on the text line. Sarah said we call my son Muffin Chops. Oh. We have since he was little, but now he's almost 13. He absolutely hates it. Yeah. Shannon said, when I was younger, I had a bladder problem. Therefore, I wore nappies and I had the nickname Huggy for ages. Yeah, that'll stick around. That's a bit of trauma there.
2: We've got a Huggy here at the station. Is that why he's called Huggy?
1: No. Well, We can ask him.
2: Joshy, you've got a nickname that you hate?
3: Yeah, so when I was, hey, going legend.
1: G'day, Joshy. G'day. How are you, mate? Good to hear from you.
3: Oh, fantastic. So when I was growing up, I would have been about 6 or 7. I used to ride around with my brother and his friends. We were in this little cool BMX gang. We thought we were top something. Yeah. And everyone got their own nickname. I think there was Speed, Jumper, and I got Try Hard. And I thought that was a great name until I grew up and realized, hold up.
1: Oh, Josh. Oh no!
2: Try hard.
1: Was that because you rode a tricycle, or just
3: no? It's just because they were like, "You try hard, but you can't do it, so we're just going to call you Try Hard." Oh, I was like, yeah, no, that sounds awesome.
1: God, oh, that's so endearing. That's so rough. There's nothing worse than realizing that you were getting picked on, and you don't realize you were getting picked on.
2: Yes, shocking moment.
1: That's real
2: shocking moment.
1: I brought up the T word a couple of times, but that's real small T trauma stuff right there. I have nicknames you hate. Alex has said my mate's new nickname is Diesel. And everyone in the office, 30 plus, people call him that because he mistakenly put diesel in a petrol ute.
2: That stings. That really stings.
1: That ruins the car, I think.
2: Is that right? Can't come back from that.
1: I think we've got some audio here before I go to Kelly. Well, look, I think probably the best nickname that anyone's ever got. Mm-hmm. Called this show a little while ago.
4: In high school in year 12, there was a rumor going around that I took 3 poos a day. One day I was at a party and one of the guys I wanted to get with came up to me and I got excited thinking he wanted to talk to me.
1: Yeah, great, yeah.
4: He came up to me and he said, are you the girl that takes 3 shits a day?
2: God, we loved that, didn't we? That's as good as it gets, though.
1: Finish off. That's really good. Give Kelly a nickname you hate.
5: Oh, hi. I used to get a nickname. I still get it occasionally called Special K.
1: Oh, yeah,
2: because of the
1: that
2: cereal?
1: Would
2: because of the cereal, Kelly?
1: Because her name's Kelly.
5: Yeah, because of the cereal, and I was only 5'1" and only 49 kilos, but I used to manage Foot Locker, and I used to just be extremely hyperactive, so they thought there was something pretty special about me.
2: Right, you're Special K.
1: Wow.
2: Oh, because you're Special.
1: What is going on there?
2: There's a lot of trauma going on, Kelly.
1: What is going on? Is your 5 foot, you're running for, what was it?
2: Footlocker. She's in Footlocker, she's running around and everyone thinks she's special. So you're Special K. That's good stuff.
1: Oh, I love that. Hey, another text here. Okay, so someone's texting. I'm not sure if this is you, Annalise, but there's an Annalise that's texting.
6: No, not me.
1: Are you sure about that?
6: No, I'm sure.
1: Okay, that's something you'd say. My name is Annalise and my nickname came from when I went bowling as a 6-year-old child, and back then you can only have 5 letters on the screen, and if you put 2 and 2 together, my nick...
2: Benny's trumped.
1: Name was Annalise.
2: How do you write your name when you go bowling?
6: I write Annalise. Oh.
1: Does that happen to you when you go bowling?
6: Does.
0: Just like in netball, Will and Woody are here if you need. 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
2: Will and Woody, hope you're having a wonderful drive home for Snooze. 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
3: Bloody oath. Right now, we are trying to redeem a promise that Joe Jonas made to us. Let me take you back 2 years. And there is a reason why I'm bringing it up now. I mean, I've never forgot it. I always think about it, the fact that he lied to us. But 2 years ago, Joe Jonas was on this radio show playing our famous game, Can You Hear It? It's beer or soft drink based on the sound of the can opening. When we played with Joe, the world record was 5 cans in a row.
2: Is that right?
3: Okay. Then Joe came on and he got 6.
4: He's bloody done it! Joe Jonas!
5: Wow.
4: Wow!
5: It feels good to be the people's champ, and I hope I get some sort of trophy.
3: It's a great moment. Beautiful moment. I was pumped. But then after that, he loved it so much that he said this, Will.
5: Because Will and Woody will be actually opening up for the Jonas Brothers when we perform in Australia, 2 songs of my choosing and wardrobe of my choosing. And I'll just say, you don't want to miss that show. If you're going to miss our show, you don't want to miss that show.
3: Did we do that, Will?
2: Nah.
3: Did we get any contact from his team?
2: Nah.
3: Any of the brothers contact us?
2: Nah.
3: No. They went cold. We never got to go on stage and play Can You Hear It and perform 2 songs, which is even more important now that you're a huge DJ. Imagine you DJing for the Jonas Brothers.
2: You would have been good.
3: That's eyeballs, mate. Anyway.
2: Eyeballs where?
3: Eyeballs on you. That's eyeballs on you.
2: Oh, you mean like, sorry, online.
3: Online?
2: In
3: the stadium, mate.
2: Yeah, right.
3: In the stadium. Anyway.
2: Did I do a stadium show when the boys are here?
3: Mate, it's the Jonas Brothers.
2: Yeah, I just checked.
3: Annalise, how big are the Jonas Brothers?
6: They're massive. They are so big.
2: Really?
3: Worshipped.
6: Yeah.
3: Worshipped. Will,
2: okay.
3: This morning I wake up, there is an announcement.
2: It's funny that this is a punishment for us, though, and we're the ones begging for it.
3: Yeah, it is weird. It's a little bit weird. It's a little, but at
2: he
3: the
2: was
3: end
2: like,
3: of the day,
2: you guys have got to do that. And we're like, please, can we do that?
3: The end of the day, he offered it.
2: Yeah.
3: He offered
2: he
3: it.
2: He did.
3: Now, Will, this morning, the Jonas Brothers have been announced as the halftime performance for this NFL game that is happening here in Australia.
2: Yes, I saw that.
3: Right? Now,
2: at the MCG, 100,000 people.
3: That stadium is 2 kilometres away from this radio station.
2: Yeah.
3: Less than 2 kilometres away from this radio station.
2: Yeah.
3: Now is our moment to redeem the promise that Joe offered us.
2: You want us to go on at the NFL halftime show?
3: Yes.
2: No way.
3: I think, mate, absolutely. I've literally got him on over a barrel here. I don't want to take this to the courts, but he said we get to perform 2 songs before they go on, right? And now he's gone cold. Apparently he doesn't follow us on social media anymore. Is that right?
7: Yeah, no, he's unfollowed us.
3: Yeah, he's iced us. He's iced us.
2: Oh, you're kidding.
3: Right?
2: So that was our one in that we were DMing him. Or our old digi producer, Kate, was actually DMing and she was holding down that chat. Don't know how, but, you know, given that you're in dust, he's left.
3: So that's
2: wild.
3: We can't contact him on social media anymore. So here's what
2: can
3: I'm
2: we still
3: thinking.
2: DM him?
3: Oh, I don't know. Sexy?
7: We can, but I could just go through to a bunch of like DMs.
2: Oh, it goes into his spam or whatever.
7: Yep. Yeah.
3: The situation we're in is this, Will.
2: Yep.
3: And I would love your help in your car. If you know about the Jonas Brothers, I need you. How can we get the Jonas Brothers' attention, specifically Joe? How do we get his attention when they're coming here to Australia?
2: What do you want? What do you want? Because I don't think we're going to get halftime at the G.
3: Okay, I agree with that.
2: I mean, that's wild.
3: But I just think the fact that he made us a promise and didn't.
2: You want him in the studio?
3: I think he needs to come into the studio with his bros. You got Joe. You got
2: Kevin, and Sean.
8: No,
2: Tony.
6: Kevin.
2: Kevin.
6: Kevin.
3: What's the Nick? I think we get the 3 bros in this radio
2: get
3: studio.
2: Names right first. Get the names right first.
3: Playing. Can you hear it?
2: Yeah, love.
3: But again,
2: that.
3: But I think we need to remind Joe of the promise that he gave us, okay?
2: Look, Joe, we're happy to not go on stage with you, but we saw that you're coming to Melbourne.
3: Yes.
2: I think you owe us a bit of studio time.
3: Yeah. I'll just throw an idea out there.
2: I'd never go backstage with them.
3: Oh, bloody hell.
2: Go to the hotel room, whatever. Whatever the boys
3: but
2: are
3: the
2: up
3: first,
2: to.
3: The first step.
2: Why is that so weird? That's okay.
9: I didn't say it was weird.
2: You looked like it. You're looking at giving me that weird look.
9: You've told me a joke.
2: No, you give me that weird look. How old are the boys?
3: That's a great question, Will. I'd say similar to our age.
2: Yeah.
3: I'd say, yeah. You want to party with the Jonas Brothers?
2: I didn't say party.
3: Okay.
2: At our old?
6: 36.
2: 36. Well, yeah, Joe's that's my 36. Age. I'm 36.
3: 36.
2: Yeah, we can come down to your yoga
6: Nick's
2: class or something.
6: 33. And married. And
2: married. Use devastation in that little postscript. Yeah, right.
6: And Kevin's 38.
2: Yeah, he's your boy. There and you go. He's your age.
3: Yeah, that's great. We can hang out with them. But again, we need to get their attention. We can't contact them on social media.
2: Yeah.
3: How do we remind Joe of the promise that he made us?
2: Is the answer just tag him in a social media video? Like,
3: that'd be a good answer.
2: But he's unfollowed us. I see we've kind of lost the clout there. Yeah.
3: If you've got a thought, how do we get Joe's attention, Joe Jonas's attention, outside of social media? Let's go to Ava here, Will.
2: God, I look good in that photo. Sorry, Karen.
3: Let's go to Ava. Ava, how do you think we should get Joe's attention for when he's here in Australia?
1: So here's an idea. I went to a Coldplay concert and there were like fans everywhere holding like massive signs to get their attention and it worked.
3: Interesting.
1: So maybe like go to a concert or have multiple people or just go to the front row with a massive sign and say, you made a promise, you didn't keep it.
3: That's a great idea.
2: That's a great idea. Where can somebody, I mean, we've got a team of producers here. Guys, where are the Jonas Brothers playing next? Are they on tour?
3: No. They're coming in for the MCG.
2: No, but they might be touring somewhere in New York. Or
8: I think
2: the
8: next one is at the MCG.
2: That's the next show.
8: I think so.
2: So they're not doing any shows before then.
8: I think so.
3: We're going all
10: in
3: on MCG.
10: Madison Square Garden.
2: There you go. There you go. If we got someone to MSG with a sign.
3: Oh, Will and you owe
2: yes,
3: Will and
2: you
3: Woody.
2: You owe Will and Woody. So we can find a New York listener.
3: I love this.
2: To go to MSG with a sign that says, or sent Annalise is just pointing at herself.
6: I'll go to New York.
3: I don't think we can afford that. I'm not sure if we can afford that, but
2: we should go to New York.
3: I'm down. let's take that offline, but that's great.
2: We should go
3: content.
2: To New York.
3: It's content. Is that content sold out? Or are there tickets? And we need front row also.
8: It's also in a week.
3: Fine.
2: August 21, August 22.
3: I'll fly tonight. Let's go.
2: I reckon we should go.
3: Let's go.
2: Take a sign. We'd obviously have to take Sexy Das, but...
7: Oh, sounds good.
2: He's in.
3: We'll make you guys fight for the second ticket.
2: All right. That's one idea.
3: That's great. Ava, there's tickets. This is... Okay. Guys.
2: That's one idea.
3: Let's go to Kelly. Oh, I'm keen to hear what Kelly thinks. Kelly. Sorry, I'm excited.
2: Wow, you're pumped.
3: New York, baby.
2: New York.
3: Kelly.
2: New York.
3: Someone check flights. Business, obviously. Sorry, Kelly. How should we get Joe Jonas's attention?
11: I think you guys should fly the plane that has the banner that says, remember us, Will and Woody. Please give us a call.
3: Oh, like a skywriting thing.
2: Either
3: in New York or when he lands here, because my idea was we'll pay for every single billboard on the freeway from the airport to the city.
2: Whoa.
3: And so it can actually be a message like, remember playing Can You Hear It with Will and Woody? You owe us, bitch. Or like whatever. Go aggressive. I think we have to get aggressive.
2: For two guys that have never had a billboard on the freeway, I feel like that'd be a tough chat.
3: We'd have to pay for it.
2: Yeah.
3: And I think it's, what's going to cost more? The billboards on the freeway to get his attention?
2: What would we enjoy more? What would I rather put $20,000 towards?
3: The trip to New York with Sexy D.
2: Yeah.
3: To go and hold a sign front row of the, would we be, guys, if you look at tickets right now for the Madison Square, would we be allowed to get to the front row?
10: Don't know. I think it was
3: It's
10: cheapest.
3: A mosh, isn't it? It's a mosh?
2: It's not a mosh. It'd be.
3: The Jonas Bros would do a mosh.
2: We'll talk offline, I think.
10: Oh, there's some onside tickets for $1,000.
2: $1,000? We'll talk offline.
10: Also, looking up your business class flights.
3: Yes.
10: So for all three of you, you're looking at about $30,000.
3: Whoa.
2: Is that a return?
3: Yeah,
10: return.
3: Okay. Should we get the accountant on?
2: Let's talk offline.
3: Okay.
2: You're excited?
3: No, I'm just thinking about the show.
2: I personally think the only way we're going to get in touch with him is getting a sign in that show.
3: I agree with you.
2: So whether that's someone in New York, us going, or sending Annalise, we'll talk about it offline.
3: I love it. I love this. We've got you, Joe. We're coming for you.
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26: Hi, I'm Sally Pearson. Hawthorn and Melbourne continue round one of the AFLW tonight at Icon Park. Demons midfielder Liv Purcell returns from an ACL injury, while Hawks star Jazz Fleming has been cleared to play after overcoming a pre-season eye injury. The A-League Women's All-Stars have suffered a 3-0 loss to a star-studded Chelsea outfit at the SFS, and Annabelle Sutherland has lifted Sunrisers' leads to within one win of the 100 decider, posting an unbeaten 62 and taking 2 wickets.
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11: Hey, I'm Brooke Seychelle. High school and university students have rallied against One Nation and leader Pauline Hanson today. Students lining the streets of our capital cities, with some calling Ms. Hanson a racist. One Nation MP Barnaby Joyce believes students are misguided.
12: This was inspired by a socialist clique of people who pathologically dislike One Nation. They're entitled to, that's politics, but don't drag other people into your fight.
11: The future of the Tomago smelter is secured. The federal and New South Wales governments are jointly committing $2.5 billion to keep the Hunter plant operating beyond 2028. Meanwhile, the Prime Minister insists there's no cause for alarm over recent sightings of drones near Australian defence bases. That's despite growing calls for an ACO investigation. Anthony Albanese says authorities are managing the issue.
13: That we've invested something like $7 billion in capability when it comes to warfare associated with drones. We continue to do that because we recognise that those issues are important.
11: Overseas, Donald Trump has claimed the US has total control of the Strait of Hormuz and says they might keep it. Reports say the number of vessels passing through the strait fell to a one-week low of 14 in comparison to around 130 per day before the war started in February. And anyone who hasn't completed their census is being reminded there's still time. Authorities are urging people to get them in by the end of the week.
14: Cash for scrap. Archon Metals Recycling. 16 Steptoe Street, Bundy East. It's 939. Your sport now.
11: Collingwood veteran Steel Sidebottom has confirmed this season will be his last in the AFL. The 35-year-old will hang up the boots after 18 years and two premierships. Meanwhile, a top-of-the-table clash in the NRL tonight between the Roosters and the Panthers. The Chooks will be without James Tedesco, who's nursing an ankle injury. And the Aussies have come unstuck on day one in the first test against Bangladesh in Darwin. The hosts all out for 198, with Steve Smith notching 71 runs. Bangladesh is 1 for 89 in reply a short time ago.
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16: We've got ourselves another beautiful clear night ahead for Bundy as we will drop to a low of 9 degrees, followed by a mostly sunny end to the week tomorrow with a top of 25, then possible showers right across the weekend with a top of 24 on Saturday, 23 on Sunday. 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
2: It's Will and Woody for Snooze. Hope you're having a wonderful drive home. Woods, tomorrow, the much anticipated 3 years in the making, Peking Duck's first studio album, Paradise, is going to be available wherever you get your music. I know you guys are excited as we are, but particularly because we've known these guys for 8 years. Adam and Rubes are good friends of ours now. We've done a lot of wholesome things with them over
3: really?
2: The years.
3: Like jogging, catching up for tea and scones. That's generally how we interact socially with the Peking Duck Boys.
2: Yeah, so we go back a long way.
3: And thankfully, because of the relationship that we've built with the Peking Duck Boys, they trusted us to meet at a random gymnasium this morning. We didn't give them any details.
2: Yeah.
3: And then when they arrived, they saw two benches sitting underneath the same bench press.
2: Yes, that's right. If you think of like a tandem bike, but this was a tandem bench press.
3: Yes. I think this is a world first. No one has done tandem bench pressing before.
2: Yeah.
3: But that was the idea for you and me
2: yes.
3: to tandem bench press against yes. Adam and Ruben in the

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1: Hey, it's Will and Woody for Snooze. To celebrate Peking Duck's brand new first ever studio album, Paradise, which is out tomorrow, Woods, you and I thought we'd change things up a little bit with the boys and challenge them to a bench press off. Now, this might seem completely absurd. Why would you challenge those boys? Now, it started basically because when you look at Peking Duck, there's Adam and there's Ruben, right? Mm-hmm. Adam, we all know, is just a sex symbol, beautiful, carved from rock man.
2: Huge chest.
1: The last time we spoke to him, we were trying to guess how much he benched. Mm-hmm. He suggested about 130. That's Adam, right? On the other hand, Rubes, when we were doing the push-up challenge, struggled to do one.
2: Yes.
1: So we thought we had this like perfect bit where we thought us cumulatively, we would bench about the same as them. Perfect competition.
2: We had to find out. Yes. So was the birth of the tandem bench press. So just imagine a normal bench press in a gym, but two benches underneath. It'd be you and me benching at the same time and then Peking Duck benching at the same time.
1: Yep.
2: The stakes of all of this, by the way, if we won, they had to put on their social media that DJ Will t-shirts were for sale on willandwoody.com.
1: Which they are, by the way.
2: And that, you can still get them. You can still get them. Yeah. They were going to give an official celebrity endorsement.
1: Yeah.
2: If they win.
1: Yes.
2: We said we would play their music tomorrow on the show, the entire album.
1: Every song, all 14 songs over the course of 2 hours.
2: That's the stakes?
1: Huge stakes. Stakes, one might argue, that we're not allowed to gamble with, but we threw it out there anyway. You can see this Instagram, TikTok, Will and Woody a little bit later on when you get out of the car. Otherwise, we're going to pick it up from you and I benching first, Woods. The rules were, like in all weightlifting competitions, we had 3 attempts at the most weight we could manage.
3: I just want to get one on the board, and you're not on like low on confidence.
4: You're a big confidence player, I know.
3: Big confidence player. Right. Let's get one on the board. When you're watching the Olympics and they've got like 2 fails in the high jump in a row, you look at their face and they're shattered.
5: Is it kind of just your triceps?
6: It's really difficult.
3: Let's go.
6: Bro, you are jacked. When the pre-workout kicks in, look at you.
3: Let's go. 1, 2, 3, lift.
6: Yeah.
3: Okay, and then when we go down, don't take your time. Come down quick. It's gonna burn us.
7: Pop, lock and drop it.
4: 1.
7: Get it, boys.
4: 2. All right, 3.
3: Boys. Okay, easy. Lightweight, down.
7: Oh, God.
3: And up. Lightweight.
7: Easy.
3: Oh, lightweight.
4: You got this.
7: That was good.
3: Lightweight.
4: I reckon we go 100. I'm almost saying 120.
7: Too easy.
4: I'm rushing and I didn't have any pre-workout. This is nerve-wracking.
5: I'm thinking we're going to have to like load up Adam's side and keep mine fairly lean.
7: Believe. You got this shit.
4: I can't tell if this is reverse psychology.
7: Maybe it is. You never know. It's the art of war, my friend.
3: Yeah, 1, 2, 3. Okay, ready? Ready to go down? Okay, ready? Ready? Let's go. Let's go.
7: Here we go.
3: Go, go. Yeah, buddy! Lightweight!
5: That was crazy.
3: I reckon one fitting.
7: A DJ and his manager lifting weights in the gym. It's a beautiful thing to see.
5: This is absolutely insane.
4: That felt heavy.
3: I reckon we can go 160. All right, let's go.
7: Yeah, you can. How much did you feel that out of 10?
3: I only felt it for a second. This is 160.
2: Let's go.
3: Let's go.
4: I don't know if we can do this.
7: Bend that bar.
4: All of a sudden, I don't know if I can do this.
3: We've got this.
7: We've got this.
4: Hang on, we should go 150.
8: Whoa, what happened?
4: I don't know. I just looked at it and I was like,
8: don't look at it.
4: I'm doing a bit of maths in my head as well.
8: No, don't look at it.
3: Let's do it.
4: Let's go.
3: Come on.
4: Yeah, I'm feeling it.
3: Someone play Do Your Best for me.
7: Do your best. Just enough to get you off the edge. She said, do your best.
3: Yeah.
5: I can't believe you went for that. That is so crazy. That
7: well
5: was
7: done.
5: Psycho.
7: Very well done.
5: You got so close too. Well,
2: we got greedy.
3: There's
2: no doubt about it. We got greedy. We stupidly went for 160 kilos at the end there, which you just heard, which means that our maximum bench press was 120 kilos, which I'm being honest, it wasn't that
1: didn't
2: hard.
1: Didn't feel like a lot.
2: It wasn't
1: didn't
2: that hard.
1: Didn't feel like a lot.
2: We definitely couldn't do 40 kilos more. But anyway, over to Peking Duck. So up next, Peking Duck compete against us in the first ever tandem bench press.
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0: It's Will and Woody. Hope you're having a wonderful drive home. Peking Duck's first studio album, Paradise, is out tomorrow. Woods, you and I, for a bit of fun, challenge them to a tandem bench press off to celebrate the release of the album. Basically, we thought we were square. We thought Adam obviously can lift a lot of weight. He's enormous. Ruben, sloppy as all hell.
1: Yep,
0: you and I, somewhere in the middle. So we thought we were really, really well matched. The rules were you get three attempts to lift the most weight you possibly could. The stakes, and this is worth mentioning because it becomes very important after you guys hear the next bit, is we said if they won, we would play every song, every one of those 14 songs tomorrow on the radio show start to finish.
1: Which we're not in control of, by the way. That was a crazy offer.
0: But
1: we were drunk with power at the start. We thought we were definitely going to win because if we won, we said to them that they had to promote DJ Will t-shirts on willandwoody.com on their social media.
0: Yeah.
1: Okay. Those are the stakes. You've just missed Will and I on the tandem bench press. We got 120 kilos.
0: Yes.
1: Here is Peking Duck on the tandem bench press.
2: 120 is the score to beat.
3: 120 is
2: okay,
3: the score.
2: Okay, so let's start with zero.
4: Jeez Louise, that is so
2: heavy. Are you kidding me? My hands are so sweaty now.
5: When you get it up, it feels really good.
3: That's what I always say.
2: When it works.
3: It's incredible. So let's do a counting system. We'll go down four.
2: Yeah.
3: And then we just push up together and we'll go three, two, one, push. Choosh. Oh, it's so weird.
2: Can you go any lower? I actually specialize in form.
3: Let's start with Hundo. Tandem bench press. Bring a bro. So don't worry if it starts tipping those clips.
2: And what if your feet go up?
3: You could. What do you mean? All right, thresh, push, push, up.
2: Oh my God.
3: Slowly down, bring her down. There we go, keep our elbows together.
2: Oh, the elbows.
3: Down.
6: Go, push, boys, push.
2: Oh, yeah. Fantastic.
3: Jesus Christ.
5: First one, well done.
6: Great work.
2: It's a lot of weight to be lying above you.
5: I think that the noble play here is to go for 160 and then come back and beat us.
3: Yeah, that would be more heroic.
2: Smart tactics from then. They can play our whole album. Start to back.
3: Oh, yes.
2: Prime time, national radio.
3: I actually thought we were just hanging out for a second. I completely forgot. I'm fully having the best time.
2: On the flip side, we could be promoting to Duck fans their website. Let's do it. 160.
5: You've got it.
2: And then
5: you
2: we'll come back to 130. This is too much. There's no way it looks like that on the
5: right.
6: This is where we'll freak out.
2: Look at the bend. It fully bends.
5: Let's go, boys.
3: Count it in.
2: Three, two, one, go.
3: Down slow.
2: And then up. Oh.
3: Yeah.
2: Did that count?
3: That count. Oh,
2: did we go low enough? Should we do it one more time?
5: We can go for 160 again, but that means if you don't get it, your score goes back down to 100, which means you're promoting our t-shirts.
3: So this is to win, right?
2: To win.
3: Will and Woody, we love you.
2: Yep.
3: Thank you for having us. This goes out to the Greek gods.
2: Yep.
3: Threes, twos, unos, up, down.
2: Keep going, keep going.
6: Oh, God.
2: Keep going.
6: Oh, God.
2: All the way. Touch your tip.
6: Oh, God.
2: There we go.
6: Oh,
2: God.
6: Oh.
2: Oh! Yeah!
5: Great start.
7: It's a huge win for everyone. Us and Australia get to enjoy a radio show with only your music.
2: I can't believe that. That's so nice.
3: That is absolutely.
5: But you do have to cut six songs.
0: Okay, so Instagram, TikTok, Will and Woody. If you want to check that out a little bit later on tonight when you get out of the car. Bloody good fun. Big shout out to the boys. But let's get down to the business side of things. Woods, we bet with something that we actually don't have any control over.
1: And we literally, like, we doubled down.
0: How happy Ruben was then. He was like, oh, whole show, our songs, that's so nice. Prime time. Oh, my God. First of all, seriously overestimating our listenership. But second of all, we have no power over that. Tommy doesn't even choose the songs.
1: No.
0: It's all set in stone.
1: Yes.
0: There's an algorithm. There's AI these days. There's all sorts of things.
1: So we've had hours stressing about this because we've promised it. They're expecting it.
0: Yeah.
1: So we decided to call the music director with Peking Duck as well, which was interesting from us. Like, obviously, that was a tactic. Like, with Peking Duck there, we thought maybe the music director was more chance of saying yes to us playing their entire album.
0: It was
1: tomorrow's show.
0: It was an ambush.
1: Yeah, ambush is one way to describe it.
0: Anyway, look, we're all still in talks about this, but
1: we'll play some audio. We'll play some audio.
0: Everyone we've shown the footage to has loved it, but us.
1: Yeah, yeah, yeah.
0: So Instagram, TikTok, Will and Woody, if you want to check that out. Otherwise, stay tuned. It's Will and Woody.
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3: Will and Woody, hope you're having a wonderful drive home for Snooze. Guys, we've got to get out of here. But before we do, there's some very important information you need to know for tomorrow's show. Look, I can't be bothered recapping the whole thing, but basically, we versed Peking Duck in a tandem bench press off this morning.
4: They won.
3: We have very silly jobs.
4: They won that competition.
3: Yes, they won the competition.
4: The stakes of that meant that we have to play every single song on their album tomorrow on the radio show.
3: That's right. So Instagram, TikTok, Will and Woody, if you want to see the video for yourself a little bit later on, and it was all fun and games until I had to call the music director, Brad, and ask him.
4: With Adam and Ruben, they're listening in as well.
3: Yeah, and in hindsight, poor business. Always tell people when there are other people in the room. And I don't think he could have taken it any worse.
5: So we made a bit of a boo-boo. I'm going to reframe that. So, hey.
6: Well, that's an amazing opportunity.
5: We've got a really cool thing that's just happened for you, because you know how the Peking Duck record is coming out this Friday?
6: Yes. We made a bet with the boys. We had a bench press competition and we said that if they win, then we would play their entire album.
7: They're both a lot stronger than you.
5: Yeah, it turns out they are.
6: It might help you if you speak to a few friends of ours just about this Friday.
7: Oh, what a treat. If you've got Adam and Ruben there.
5: Hey, Brad, how you doing, mate?
8: I think it's a great idea. Look, they're strong boys, but we beat them fair and square.
7: Well, you know, they shouldn't be betting with house money, should they?
8: They shouldn't, you're right.
9: Instead of 14 songs, maybe there's a... what are you guys thinking? 8.
7: Yeah, no, look I might just need to take this one offline, but...
8: Okay, bye, Brad. Right. Thank you. Right. Bye.
4: So that's... It's offline now?
3: So it's offline. Definitely offline. I mean,
4: and where are we at there?
3: It's very...
4: Where do you... Because I check out when we're offline. You take over the offline. Are we playing... How many songs are we playing tomorrow at Peking Duck?
3: Well, I think offline's an interesting expression because, you know, given the amount of Zoom meetings I was on this morning, it was very much online.
4: Yeah. Where are we at?
3: Well, I think I'd say that we're still in talks. We're still in talks, negotiations.
4: If you had to guess how many songs from their album Paradise that we're going to play,
3: I was taking one of these guys' kids. Like it is, I feel like I really am
4: serious. It's serious. I know stuff. It's serious. The music stuff. Choice I know is serious stuff. It was crazy of us to make this offer.
3: It was madness. I bet with house money.
4: It was madness.
3: He had a great line there. Look,
4: madness.
3: I'm still 100% for playing 8 songs from Paradise.
4: Well, obviously,
3: on the show tomorrow.
4: Obviously,
3: we lost the bet.
4: Yeah. How many do you think we'll actually get though? 4?
3: I've heard one.
4: One?
3: I've heard. That's what
4: we
3: I heard.
4: We can't do one.
3: I know. Look,
4: And Ruben will listen. Like, they will know.
3: We're going to have to up the ante. I don't know how to do this. Beyond barricading ourselves in the studio and taking control of the desk.
4: Button push your tummy, you up for it?
10: Ride or die.
4: I love that.
3: Love that.
4: We're all going to get sacked, but let's bloody do it.
3: Love that.
4: Let's do it.
3: I think you guys are all walking.
4: Take over the power of the desk and take the songs off?
10: Yeah.
4: Oh.
10: Yeah, definitely.
3: Oh, they can remote log in.
10: Yeah, they can just pull the show.
4: Oh.
3: So there's no point.
4: Okay, so we have no power here.
3: Anyway, find out tomorrow. Tomorrow, you're listening in tomorrow, you will find out whether we play every song from Peking Duck's brand new record, Paradise, on this show. Big shout out to Adam and Rubes.
4: Yes.
3: For, honestly, as always, just some really funny gear. They're beautiful boys. Congrats on the record, boys. I don't know why I'm talking about it now. We're going to talk about it all of tomorrow. And we will see you then. Go Instagram, TikTok, Will and Woody, if you want to see the video. It's great stuff. It's Will and Woody.
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You wake up on the floor of your hotel room, a half-eaten burger in one hand. Sunlight is piercing through the curtains. Your voice is gone. 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

0: Will and Woody, you're either up early, up late, or maybe still out. Maybe you're heading back to your house and a former reality star is coming over to have a great time with you.
1: Ooh, that would be really exciting.
0: Yeah, one of us has been in that situation before.
1: We won't say which one, though. The question is, if that former reality star is coming over to your house,
0: yeah.
1: And I had to bring up Sharon again, but are you going to have a shower?
0: Did you?
1: Do you... What? You might. Why'd you make it specific? We're having fun before. My wife might be up.
0: That's true.
1: Because, you know, we have a young child. If you're up, hun, I'll be home soon. And Will's joking. All right. Let's crack into the best bits.
0: Will and Woody.

0: can't sleep?
1: It's Will and Woody keeping you up.
2: Timbaland is a performer and he was
3: producer.
2: Doing... Producer.
3: I actually don't know if he does perform. I think he just, he's in the background.
2: Okay, this is so interesting you bring this up because I know he's known for being a producer, like behind the scenes, right? So why then was he performing at a Polish summer festival, right? It's like, surely you're not the singer. He is, though. So he gets on stage and he famously is on a song with Nelly Furtado called Say It Right. This one. Wait for it. So that's him. He does the...
3: I think it's more of an A than a
2: I'm hearing it as a... It's an A or a
3: No, hang on. It's A. It's not No. Play it in. No, you've yelled
2: Well,
3: it's
2: I didn't say anything.
3: I know what your phone topic is now, so I know I've taken a big poo in it, but I think everyone agrees. It's an A. It's not a
2: Everyone
4: else definitely
2: is,
4: a yeah.
3: It's not a yeah. It's not a yeah. You're trying to play ball.
2: Everyone else is here.
3: I know you're
2: yeah.
3: trying to play ball. It's A. Yeah. Annalise, it's A.
4: No, it's
3: You just want to, you just want to be on my team.
4: Which is the back half of
2: It's a short.
3: The back half.
2: It's a short.
3: Very technical.
2: Will, you're going to get a laugh.
3: A or
2: Will,
3: yeah.
2: I want to give you a laugh.
3: Go on.
2: So he's in Poland.
3: Make me laugh. Don't touch me though.
2: He plays that song.
3: Yeah.
2: Okay. And it's just the backing vocals and him on stage just going, listen.
3: Wow. Wow. Wow.
2: He just keeps going.
3: How many does he do?
2: Now, the whole song. He does the whole song. I don't know if he's joking or not, but it's inspired me, Will. Because he's obviously saying, not A.
3: I think even on the live cut, you can really hear it for what it is.
2: 131065 is our number. What song has the best yeah in it? It's a go-to for so many songs when you hear a
3: Well, it's a really well-timed can make a song.
2: Absolutely. And case in point from my boys, the Backstreet Boys, this is comfortably my favourite in any song. Play it.

0: I mean, I really like it when they do that bit where he goes, am I sexual? Yeah. Because it can really split up a dance floor. Who are the yeah people? Who are the lyricists? And I personally love that. 131065, though, over to you guys. What song do you believe has the best yeah in it? Annalise, I believe you've got an example.
1: Yes, my favourite one is from the script, Hall of Fame.
0: Oh.
2: Yeah.
3: What?
0: Yeah! Right, yeah!
3: I missed it the first time. Not a great yeah. No one even thinks it's a yeah.
0: I think the more subtle the yeah is, the better.
1: I disagree.
3: I like the little ones. That means you guys have just got poor music knowledge and couldn't think away.
1: It holds power.
0: I agree.
3: This is easily the best yeah that's ever been said in a song.
0: Yeah, good yeah. Really good yeah.
3: Comfortable.
4: Yeah.
3: Unbelievable.
0: Yeah, really good yeah.
3: Unbelievable.
0: Strong yeah.
3: Doesn't get any better than that.
0: Joe, you got a yeah?
5: Every time I hear this song, I say, hell yeah.
0: Oh, yeah. It's a real in-your-face yeah. I mean, the song is called Yeah. Anyway, over to you guys. 131065. What is the best yeah in a song? And we might

0: Whatever. Anything goes.
1: It's Will and Woody. When I wake up, like
2: everything is brand new. Get up with Maddie and Trace on Hits.
3: I did our flights for Adelaide and I picked on the way down me window and Mark window on the way back. We were always share it.
4: Okay. So did you pay extra to be in the window?
3: No.
4: Because I thought to choose it, you have to pay extra.
3: Yeah, no, I didn't.
4: So I'm maybe a bit confused, but I often avoid choosing a seat because I thought you have to pay for the selection.
3: No, they just put me up there and I went that.
4: And that's Jetstar?
3: No, Qantas.
4: Of course. No, okay. No, that makes sense. Qantas would let you do that sort of stuff for free, but yeah. I thought you'd be going on a more of a budget carrier.
3: Actually,
4: but
3: No. I looked. I'm not opposed to flying Jetstar and Virgin, but I looked and there was not much different.
0: Well, it wasn't any cheaper at all.
3: No,
0: you said not much before. Now
3: it might have been like less than $100. So I'm not.
0: Less than $100.
3: And
0: must be nice.
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0: Or up early. It's Will and Woody keeping you up.
1: We're figuring that right now.
2: I was
1: going to
2: say Battle of the Gens is up next, but don't worry about it, mate.
1: Oh, sorry. You said Woodrow.
2: Yeah, Woodrow, Battle of the Gens.
1: Oh, sorry.
2: It's coming up next. Woodrow, Battle of the Gens is right up next.
1: My bad.
2: People look forward to Battle of the Gens.
1: I know, mate. Yeah, I'm looking forward to it.
2: You know, it's coming up next.
1: But before that, on 13 1065, we are deciding what song has the best "yeah" in it. And we have been completely inspired because Timbaland, the producer, normally behind the scenes, he's performed at a Polish music festival, the Nelly Furtado song he produced called Say It Right, mm-hmm. and he just did his part, which is,
2: Crazy.
1: He's on the stage for the whole song. Just
2: it's crazy.
1: Doing that.
2: I was reading before that Timbaland was born in the 70s as well. So, like, if you think about it, just a 60-year-old man.
1: It's crazy.
2: Just back there.
1: It's crazy.
2: Just going.
1: And Poland loved it. Everyone had their shoes out, shaking their shoes
2: out.
1: Don't you put your shoe up for best song of the festival?
2: That's just a Meredith Music Festival thing.
1: Is that right?
2: It's an indication of how many music festivals you've actually been to.
1: Not many.
2: Which is lovely.
1: Not many. Let's go to Sophie here. Sophie, what song do you think has the best "yeah" in it?
3: Well, it's an oldie but a goodie. The Beatles, "He Loves You,"
1: Love it. You love the repetition of the "yeah" as well there, don't you, Sophie?
3: Absolutely.
1: You know
3: an oldie but a goodie.
1: Absolutely, Sophie. Well played. Let's go to Amy here.
2: Good on you, Sophie. Annalise recently did the... Sophie, if she's a Beatles fan, I'm not sure if she's still there, but... Sophie, I'm not sure if she's still there, but Annalise went to London recently to go to Abbey Road. You're a big bit. She walked the wrong way across the crossing.
3: Oh, no.
1: Devastated.
2: Amy's here.
1: Got the photo. Can you flip the photo to make it look better?
4: Yes, obviously. I didn't do it, but...
2: When you saw everyone else walking the other way, though...
4: Well, no one did. I wasn't the only one. Actually, no, now that you point that out, there they did, but I didn't even think of that.
1: Why is no one queuing on this side of the road? How strange.
4: I know.
1: Found a loophole, you thought. Let's go to Amy here. Amy, what song do you think has the best "yeah" in it?
5: I'm bringing sexy back. Yeah. Yeah. Go ahead, be gone with it. Come to the
1: back. Go ahead, be gone with it. VIP. Wait for it. Wait for it.
2: Did we get the wrong part of the song?
1: Wait for it, Will. Wait for it. Is that Timbaland too?
2: Could be.
1: Oh! Oh, man.
2: Oh, God. I mean, do we have to do it all?
1: No,
2: it's in there somewhere.
1: Wait for it.
2: I'm done.
1: Oh, man.
2: I'm done. I'm done.
1: Guys, we've got to hear that.
2: No, we don't. And also, Justin Timberlake.
1: Bit on the nose.
2: Bit of a flog.
1: Bit on the nose. Okay, let's go to Sophie here.
2: Sophie,
1: what song has the best "yeah" in it?
6: Hey Yeah by Outkast, definitely.
2: Yeah. Is that the "yeah"? Is the "yeah" the "yah"? Is that what you're saying, Sophie?
6: Yeah.
2: I'd go get you on technicality there. Yeah.
1: Hang on, there's a bit where he goes, all the ladies in the crowd say, hell yeah, right? Hell yeah.
2: Yeah.
1: There's a yeah in the song, though, right?
2: I think it's yah.
6: I think it's yah.
1: That's close enough, Sophie.
2: I don't think it is. And this is where you were with Timbaland at the start as well, and Nelly Furtado. It's A, and it's yah. They're different words.
1: Yeah, but Sophie's nine, Will. And
2: if you're in South Africa, Sophie, I'd give it to you, but we're just not. Hey, y'all.
1: We've got a lot of South African listeners.
2: Yeah, hey, y'all.
1: They'd be getting
2: There are. A lot.
1: Let's go to Jonathan here.
2: Hey, y'all. That's how they say it. Keep on.
1: 100%. Big hello to our South African listeners. Jonathan, what song has the best "yeah" in it? Jonathan?
7: I heard Lenny Kravitz. I heard Fly Away.

0: good.
1: Great stuff. Belter. That's easily the best one, actually.
0: Yeah.
1: Full convert. Battle of the Gens is right up next. Junior producer Annalise in here. Defending the honour of Gen Z, it's Will and Woody on for Snooze. Hits 9-3-9.

0: You're working and they're
1: working.
0: It's Will and Woody keeping you up.
2: Leave Billy alone!
3: It's Will and Woody's Battle of the Gens!
4: So it's basically who's more in touch with pop culture.
5: Yes.
6: Or just who's in touch.
4: Who's in touch?
6: It doesn't need to be pop culture.
4: It's just the things that all of us
6: in touch
4: should know.
6: Should
4: to,
6: know.
4: To be a human being on this planet,
6: should know.
4: You should know these things. Yeah. So first one is an audio question.
5: Okay.
4: Annalise. And the question to you...
6: Sorry, before you fire off, I just wanted to give Annalise a bit of live feedback. I had a compliment from a friend the other day.
5: Oh, really?
6: Yeah, he said, I love that bit that you guys do with the chick with the brown hair.
5: Oh, that's so nice.
6: Yes.
5: Oh, nice. My God, how lovely.
6: Yes, yes.
4: Well, it's Annalise.
6: Well, it turned out, I was surprised. But yes, it was you.
5: That is me. I did change my
6: you
5: hair color.
6: You changed your hair color recently.
5: Because yeah. I was yeah, blonde was for a while and that did not
6: Nobody
5: go
6: cares. Let's do the first bit, shall we?
4: It's an audio one. Okay. So while you're listening to this, the question is, which president said this speech?
7: The 4th of July will no longer be known as an American holiday. But as the day when the world declared in one voice, we will not go quietly into the night.
5: This is AI.
7: We will not vanish without a fight.
4: Not AI.
7: We're going to live on. We're going to survive. Today,
6: we got it from YouTube.
7: We celebrate our Independence Day.
5: Oh, Independence Day. So was this when 4th of July became Independence Day?
4: But who said that? Which president said that?
5: My gosh. So before
6: when did 4th of July become Independence Day? That's a good question.
5: I'd say like the 60s. So yeah. I'm going to say it's JFK.
6: Sorry.
4: You think that was JFK?
6: I can't give a straight face anymore.
4: John Kennedy?
5: Yeah.
4: Before he was assassinated?
5: Before, yes.
4: Yeah. So that's JFK.
5: Well, I was going to say, but can I say my first initial thought that I thought it was? I thought that was an AI version of Donald Trump.
4: It's definitely not
5: that's
4: AI.
5: That's exactly what it sounded. It sounded like Donald Trump.
4: Well, it's not Trump. It's definitely
5: not AI. Oh, my gosh.
4: Is
5: it Donald Trump?
6: Okay. Can we
4: do you want to lock in? Do you want to lock in Donald Trump or do you want to lock in JFK?
5: I want to lock in JFK because it feels more timely. But
6: before we get into the actor, can I just because we said it was relevance in general. Mm. America did not become independent in 1960.
5: It's more like
6: 1776, I'm pretty sure. That's when they adopted their independence, their declaration of independence.
5: Oh, so is this like, is it Martin Luther King?
6: It's not Martin Luther King. There's a few things flying around here. So
4: I'll take a few more answers. I'm loving this.
6: For everyone listening.
4: It's not Martin Luther King. Any other.
6: Does anyone outside know? Do you go on, let's have a guess.
8: I feel like it's a trick question.
6: Is that right?
5: I do too.
6: Wow, look at you're all.
5: I feel like it's from a movie.
4: So what would you love?
8: You're trying to
6: make
8: us look dumb.
6: This is going to be a great reel on social media already. I'm like, the sexy Nas is lighting up over this one. He won't know though.
4: It's not a trick question. All we've said to you is, which president said this speech? Do you have an answer, Joe?
8: Ronald Reagan.
6: Awesome.
4: This is
6: great.
4: Just worked out so much better than I
6: Maybe we should take some calls. 131065.
4: Great idea.
6: Which president made that speech on 131065?
8: How do I know? I don't know which ones to put across because I don't know what the answer is.
4: Just put them straight on.
6: Yeah.
4: Put them straight on.
6: Yeah. And maybe we'll play it again on the other side and maybe you can tell everyone why he's referencing Independence Day. That would be cool as well.
4: Yeah.
6: We'll find it up next. It's Will and Woody.
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0: Replace your Z's with W's. It's Will and Woody keeping you up.
1: Junior producer Annalise is in the studio with us trying to defend Gen Z's honour. Woods, you and I are millennials and we love nothing more than potshotting them. And I think, I mean, right now, if you've been listening over the summer, we've opened the phone lines, I'd say, for the first time, Battle of the Gens in a very long time because...
2: just because we think it's so obvious.
1: This is fun. Hot.
2: Yeah.
1: This is good stuff.
2: So we basically...
3: Leave Benny alone!
4: It's Will and Woody's Battle of the Gens!
1: That's Woody's fault. He wasn't listening during the audio meeting.
2: Fair enough. I never listen. I'm too excited to listen. We basically asked you before the song, Annalise.
5: Yes.
2: Which president said this speech?
6: The 4th of July will no longer be known as an American holiday, but as the day when the world declared in one voice, we will not go quietly into the night. We will not vanish without a fight. We're going to live on. We're going to survive. Today, we celebrate our Independence Day.
2: Okay, now before the song, you went with JFK.
5: Yeah.
2: You then thought maybe Trump.
5: And then I thought AI Trump.
2: And then I think there was Martin Luther King in there as well.
1: That did get thrown in. If we really had to. One of the producers has written Abraham Lincoln in the chat.
2: Well, apparently, Joe, so your brother texted you, Joe.
7: Oh, yeah, my brother's listening. He's 23 and he said Abraham Lincoln.
5: King.
1: Extraordinary.
2: Should we go to the calls?
1: Because I just feel like this will
2: rub further salt in the wound, I think, when we see how, like, the phone lines are full of
1: the millennials
2: people.
1: Have picked up their Nokia 3310s.
2: Yeah.
1: And they have come roaring in.
2: Danielle, which president said that speech?
8: Thomas Jefferson.
1: Thomas Jefferson.
2: What is going on? No.
1: No.
2: No, Danielle. Let's go to Emily here. Emily, which president said that speech?
8: It's the actor Bill Pullman in the movie Independence Day.
1: Yes. Thank God.
2: Thank you so much, Emily. Right. So many more people have got that. Now, Annalise, based on that speech.
1: Good on you, Emily.
2: Have you ever heard of the movie Independence Day?
5: I have heard of the movie Independence Day.
2: What's it about?
5: Well, based off that audio that we just heard, it's actually not about America going independent. It's about the world going independent. Mm. And they're all having a day where they are independent.
2: the movie is just about
1: the wall.
2: American, you think, this
5: so
2: is one of the, by the way,
5: America,
2: this is
5: July
2: this is one of the,
5: 4th was independent. Yeah. It's like America's Independence Day. But then I think they were like, why just have this for us?
2: Yeah.
5: Let's have this
1: share
5: as
1: the
5: world
1: love.
5: Thing.
1: Share
5: the
1: love.
5: Love. Yeah. And that's why he says, the world has Independence Day.
1: Yeah.
5: And then everyone...
1: It's a global thing.
5: Yeah, so then on July 4th in Independence Day, the movie, everyone celebrates independence.
2: So what actually happened in the movie, though? So it's just a political movie?
5: That's what I would say.
2: Yeah. And you think this is one of the... at the time, one of the highest grossing movies made ever.
5: I know.
2: And you think lots of people just went to go and watch a political drama.
5: So yeah. I think that sometimes because, like, you know, you look at The Crown on Netflix and everyone watches it.
2: True. Fair,
5: everyone loves
2: fair
5: that.
1: You look at The Crown.
2: Their response.
1: You look at The Crown.
2: Who's in it? Do you know who's?
5: No,
2: who
5: because
2: the main...
5: you know who I keep tricking my brain with. I keep thinking that Matthew McConaughey's in it because he was in Interstellar. But I keep thinking Interstellar was Independence.
1: Why
5: Day.
1: Do you think Interstellar's? Why do you
5: I
1: think?
5: I don't know. My
1: there's
5: brain's
1: a link
5: just doing
1: there.
5: Things there.
1: There's a link between Interstellar and Independence Day.
5: Oh, the director Christopher Nolan.
1: Christopher Nolan didn't direct Independence Day.
2: No. If I said to you Will Smith.
5: Will Smith did it.
2: Is the movie coming to you now?
5: Yes.
2: If I said Jeff Goldblum.
1: Name.
5: Love
1: just
5: Jeff.
1: Give me one. There's a big thing in Independence Day that you're missing. Give me one word that you think it is. And this.
5: Oh God.
1: One word. And I'll tell you what it is afterwards. One word that is Independence Day. You guys can have a guess outside as well. Have you looked the movie up?
5: I'd say flag or something like
1: flags.
5: That.
1: Flags.
5: Okay.
7: Say America.
2: America.
1: America. Yeah.
2: It makes
1: There's
2: it
1: a
2: like,
1: big thing that we're missing here. What genre is it?
2: It sounds a bit.
5: Drama.
1: It's not a drama.
7: Comedy.
1: It's
7: romance.
1: It's not a comedy. Independence Day is not a romance.
2: If you listen to the speech, it sounds a bit like he's rousing a crowd. Like, when would you rouse a crowd to, like, go, come on, follow me?
5: Comedy show. No, I'm just
7: kidding.
5: Thriller?
1: You're getting closer.
5: Horror.
1: Closer?
2: Mixture of that. Mixture of both of those things.
5: Thriller, horror.
2: Yes. And what happens?
7: Drama.
5: The world explodes.
2: Who explodes the world?
1: Close.
2: Who's trying to explode the world?
1: Will Smith.
5: No!
1: Take us out.
2: It's about aliens. Okay. Aliens invade Earth, and we're fighting back against the aliens.
5: Interstellar.
1: Yes, that's what I'm saying. Yes. There's a link there. Yes. It's sci-fi.
5: Oh my God. So
1: it's sci-fi.
2: It's a great movie. You should watch it.
5: I will. I put it on my list.
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0: up early. It's Will and Woody keeping you up.
1: Woods, tomorrow, the much-anticipated 3 years in the making, Peking Duck's first studio album, Paradise, is going to be available wherever you get your music. I know you guys are excited as we are, but particularly because we've known these guys for 8 years. Mm. Adam and Rubes are good friends of ours now. We've done a lot of wholesome things with them over the years.
2: Like jogging, catching up for tea and scones. That's generally how we interact socially with the Peking Duck Boys.
1: Yeah, so we go back a long way.
2: And thankfully, because of the relationship that we've built with the Peking Duck Boys, they trusted us to meet at a random gymnasium this morning. We didn't give them any details.
1: Yeah.
2: And then when they arrived, they saw two benches sitting underneath the same bench press.
1: Yes, that's right. If you think about like a tandem bike, but this was a tandem bench press.
2: Yes. I think this is a world first. No one has done tandem bench pressing before.
1: Yeah.
2: But that was the idea for you and me to tandem bench press against Adam and Ruben in the tandem bench press.
1: Yeah, now you're going to hear this over the next, looks like we're doing this for 45 minutes. There's a bit to get out here.
2: It's a cliffhanger.
1: It is a cliffhanger. You can head on to the socials, Instagram, TikTok, Will and Woody, if you want to see that for yourselves when you get out of the car. Otherwise, this is, the bench off with Peking Duck. Right, what's up, guys? We're here with Peking Duck, Adam and Ruben. The last time we saw Adam, he told us he didn't even know how much he pressed. So
3: I'm not going for the big weights.
4: What do you mean you're not going for the big weights, David?
3: I don't track the weight that I'm pushing, which, I mean, maybe I could and should, but continue.
1: So I don't think either Woods or I would be able to bench press more than you, but I think a much more interesting equation is, could you and Ruben together bench more than Woods and I together?
3: Oh, that's sick. This is a new thing.
5: It's the first ever tandem bench. We're doing that.
3: I like this.
5: When we caught up with you, Ruben, we made you do one push-up on the desk of the radio studio. Do you remember this?
6: I remember.
5: And you barely got through that one. Like, you were shaken like a
6: push-up's
5: leaf.
6: Not easy.
3: A proper push-up is hard. A lot of people underestimate the power of the push. You're strong, dude. Ruben is really strong.
1: Really? Yeah. I didn't see that coming.
6: No, he's strong.
5: The surprise packet is Ruben.
6: Yeah, wait, I've just got a lot to push up.
5: We're going to have both of us on the bench doing the tandem bench. We have three attempts of the bench. So you can choose whatever weight you want to do. If you get it, that's great. You can increase from there.
3: Cool.
5: But all up, you get three goes.
3: So we'll start with 600.
6: That's what I'm talking about.
1: If you guys win, we have to play every track from Paradise all the way through our radio show.
3: Oh my God.
5: Incredible. I love that.
1: If we win, you both have to get on your social media individually and as Peking Duck wearing DJ Will t-shirts.
3: I mean, I want that anyway, so that's fine.
5: Right, you can have the tea. You've got to say, go to willandwoody.com, buy a t-shirt.
6: Oh,
3: okay.
6: That's sure, high stakes.
3: Yeah.
5: All right, let's go. We also have a secret weapon.
6: Oh, is that the stuff where you feel it all over your body and it's like
5: your body's supposed to tingle?
3: Yeah.
5: Let's go.
2: Just want to confirm that was pre-workout. All legal, got it from Chemist Warehouse. So no black market biz going on, but I was pumped. Feeling weird now, if I'm being honest.
1: I think I was more pumped about the fact that when you threw the bottle away, it bounced and hit Sexy Dust, our digital producer, in the eye. No one saw that coming. But you can see that Instagram, TikTok, Will and Woody, if you want to check that out a little bit later. Our bench off with Peking Duck, it kicks off right up next to celebrate the launch of their studio album, Paradise, which is out tomorrow. Don't go anywhere. The liftoff right up next on Will.
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1: Hear the clock ticking on the wall, losing sleep, losing track of the tears I cry. Every drop is a waterfall, every breath is a break in the

0: kids that just want to keep going. It's Will and Woody keeping you up.
1: We've got to get out of here, but before we do, there's some very important information you need to know for tomorrow's show. Look, I can't be bothered recapping the whole thing, but basically, we versed Peking Duck in a tandem bench press off this morning.
2: They won.
1: We have very silly jobs.
2: They won that competition.
1: Yes, they won the competition.
2: The stakes of that meant that we have to play every single song on their album tomorrow on the radio show.
1: That's right. So Instagram, TikTok, Will and Woody, if you want to see the video for yourself a little bit later on, and it was all fun and games until I had to call the music director, Brad, and ask him.
2: With Adam and Ruben, they're listening in as well.
1: Yeah, and in hindsight, poor business. Always tell people when there are other people in the room. And I don't think you could have taken it any worse.
3: So we made a bit of a boo-boo. Well, I'm going to reframe that. So, hey.
4: We've got this amazing opportunity.
3: We've got a really cool thing that's just happened for you, because you know how the Peking Duck record is coming out this Friday?
4: Yes. We made a bet with the boys. We had a bench press competition, and we said that if they win, then we would play their entire album.
5: They're both a lot stronger than you.
3: Yeah, it turns out they are.
4: It might help you if you speak to a few friends of ours just about this Friday.
5: Oh, what a treat. Have you got Adam and Ruben there?
3: Hey, Brad, how you doing, mate?
6: I think it's a great idea. Look, they're strong boys, but we beat them fair and square.
5: Oh, well, you know, they shouldn't be betting with house money, should they?
6: They shouldn't, you're right.
7: Instead of 14 songs, maybe there's a... What are you guys thinking? 8.
5: Yeah, no, look I might just need to take this one offline, but...
3: Okay, bye, Brad. Thank you.
2: So that's... It's offline now?
1: So it's offline. It's definitely offline. I mean,
2: And where are we at there?
1: It's very...
2: Where do you... Because I check out when we're offline. You take over the offline. Are we playing... How many songs are we playing tomorrow of Peking Duck?
1: Well, I think offline's an interesting expression because, you know, given the amount of Zoom meetings I was on this morning, it was very much online.
2: Where are we at?
1: Well, I think I'd say that we're still in talks. We're still in talks, negotiations.
2: If you had to guess how many songs from their album Paradise that we're going to play.
1: I was taking one of these guys' kids. Like, it is, yeah. I feel like I really am.
2: Serious. It's serious stuff. The music choice is serious stuff. It was crazy of us to make this offer.
1: It was madness. I bet with house money.
2: It was madness.
1: He had a great line there. Look,
2: madness.
1: I'm still 100% for playing 8 songs from Paradise
2: on the show
1: tomorrow.
2: Obviously.
1: We lost the bet.
2: Yeah. How many do you think we'll actually get, though? 4?
1: I've heard one.
2: One?
1: I've heard. That's what
2: we
1: I heard.
2: We can't do one.
1: I know. Look,
2: Adam and Ruben will listen. Like, they will know.
1: We're going to have to up the ante. I don't know how to do this. Beyond barricading ourselves in the studio and taking control of the desk.
2: Button pusher Tommy, you up for it?
8: Ride or die.
2: I love that.
1: Love that.
2: We're all going to get sacked, but let's bloody do it.
1: Love that.
2: Let's do it.
1: I think we actually came on that.
2: Could they take over the power of the desk and take the songs off?
8: Definitely.
1: Oh, they can remote log in.
8: Yeah, they can just pull the show.
2: Oh.
1: There's no point.
2: Okay, so we have no power here.
1: Anyway, find out tomorrow. Tomorrow, you're listening in tomorrow, you will find out whether we play every song from Peking Duck's brand new record, Paradise, on this show. Big shout out to Adam and Rubes.
2: Yes.
1: For, honestly, as always, just some really funny gear. They're beautiful boys. Congrats on the record, boys. I don't know why I'm talking about it now. We're going to talk about it all of tomorrow. And we will see you then. Go Instagram, TikTok, Will and Woody, if you want to see the video. It's great stuff. It's Will and Woody. Kiss.
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1: Good morning, Kylie. Welcome to the Maddie and Trace Early Bird Club. 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
2: I am a tuck shop convener.
1: Oh, yeah. 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
1: 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So what?
3: 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Tuck shop convener. I've never heard that.
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3: 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I've never heard tuck shop convener.
1: Oh, is that a Queensland thing? Because that used to be when we were at school.
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3: She's a meanie convenie.
1: I like that. I hope that's not her nickname around St. Luke's. Here she comes.
3: The meanie convenie.
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1: So the census is out. 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
0: 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This is your news now.
16: Good morning, I'm Nathan Filmer with the latest from the Crofton Street newsroom. Doubt has been cast over whether Bundaberg Regional Council will get the help it needs from other tiers of government to undertake works at Lake Ellen Heritage Hub Playground. The site was impacted by major flooding in March, with council crews progressively addressing affected infrastructure across the region in order of their level of priority. Mayor Helen Blackburn says it was imperative that council first address more critical infrastructure and gradually work its way through a backlog of projects. But she says council may need to go back to the drawing board if the funds needed for works at the playground are not soon forthcoming.
17: So we're waiting to get funding from the federal and state governments for those disaster for essential public assets. Mm-hmm. And then there's another fund that we can apply to get funding for those things that are not public assets, like that are essential, such as playgrounds.
16: Organisers say this weekend's Moore Park Beach Festival is one event not to be missed, with activities kicking off today. The gathering promises to be bigger and better than ever, and we're being told there'll be something for all ages. It all starts today with the announcement of Moore Park Beach Pharmacy School Art Competition winners. Trish Mears from Moore Park Beach Arts says the festival's going to be chock-a-block full this weekend.
18: And I think it's something that all the family can enjoy. There's something for everyone. Of course, we've got great art, but there's
19: great entertainment. There's lots of stalls. There's lots of things for kids to do. So it really is a festival for everyone.
16: Sport Now and Bundy swimming export Isaac Cooper has missed out on a top three finish following the 50 metres butterfly final at the Pan Pacs in the US. It was his first race since we heard about his departure from his coach and club in Parisian Springs, the local talent finishing fifth in California. The race, however, was taken out by another fellow Aussie, Ben Armbruster, who finished with a 22.75 second dash. And the Seagulls will go up against the Wallaroos this weekend in the Bundaberg Rugby League, hoping to land a spot in the next stage of the finals. Meanwhile, Waves Tigers take on Pass Brothers tomorrow night, the first and third on the ladder set to battle it out at Salter Oval.
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20: Hi, I'm Phoebe Humphrey. Details are emerging of a third near miss at Sydney Airport in less than 3 weeks. This time, the Transport Safety Bureau is investigating why a Virgin flight to Perth was cleared to take off on Sunday morning, despite a Qantas plane being on the runway. Air Services Australia says it's working with investigators. Part of Labor's migration plan has been unveiled. More immigration officers will be deployed to track down and deport visa overstayers, including former students. It was one of the ideas that led to Home Affairs Minister Tony Burke delaying his migration speech at the National Press Club. Meantime, Donald Trump has phoned up Anthony Albanese, Nine confirming the pair spoke overnight, the first phone conversation between the two leaders since March, but details are yet to be revealed. And a life-changing last-minute decision for one Aussie, a Victorian man is $20 million richer after being the only Division 1 winner during last night's Powerball draw. He bought the ticket just 35 seconds before the draw closed.
0: Four Walls Realty, specialising in all things sales. 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It's 939, your sport now.
20: In sport, Australia is looking to return serve against Bangladesh on day two of the top end test. The Aussies were dismissed for 198 in their opening knock, with the visitors 1 for 96 in reply. The Roosters have taken the NRL's top spot after downing the Panthers 12-6 in last night's top of the ladder showdown. Daly Cherry Evans in solid form for the Tricolours, scoring both tries in addition to 32 tackles. And the opening round of the AFLW continued last night with Melbourne 19-point winners over Hawthorn. That's the latest news and sport.
0: Maddie and Trace, back in 30 seconds.
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25: Sunny with a top of 25 degrees for Bundaberg today. Sunny tomorrow with a top of 25. Sunday, possible shower with a top of 23. It is pretty cold, so you're 9.8 degrees. Feels like 6.4 degrees this morning across Bundaberg. And for Nexus Pools, the best pools in Bundy, today's UV reading will peak at 6. That is high, so slip, slop, slap, seek and slide. Still, my standby is giving you the chance to win the trip of a lifetime to the iHeart Music Festival in Vegas in September. 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
25: Morning and welcome to a Feel Good Friday.
27: Oh, it certainly is. I woke up this morning and felt good. What about yourself?
25: Pretty good. Just pretty tired, to be honest. And
27: yeah.
25: And cold. But apart from that, yeah, Feel Good Friday.
27: I asked Maddie a question this morning off air because I saw the bike in and Ryan and I went, oh, did you wear gloves? And he sort of replied like I was, yeah, of course. I didn't know.
25: Why would I be driving in gloves on a Monday and then choosing to not use gloves to ride on a bike on a Friday?
27: Very good question. Yeah, okay. I feel like a silly idiot.
25: It feels like 6.4 degrees.
27: Okay, yes. There's nothing wrong with wearing gloves.
25: I am out there toughing it in the elements. I'm not...
27: You're on the open road.
25: Yeah, I've not got seat warmers on my push bike.
27: Haven't used the seat warmers all this week.
25: I mean, are seat warmers even needed in Bundaberg? No.
27: I don't think so.
25: Okay.
27: No, I don't think. It doesn't get that cold. So if I lived down south, maybe. Who did you tip last night?
25: I've gone for so many upsets, but that was not one of them.
27: I tipped the Roosters. You? Yeah, I've picked two upsets. What was the other game that's sort of bit even? There was one that's slightly...
25: I picked a stack and I'm thinking
27: okay.
25: I think I'm going to have a terrible round.
27: Oh, no. Oh, no. DCE,
25: yeah,
27: got a double?
25: I think I've gone the Seagulls over the Dolphins.
27: Okay.
25: I think I've gone the Raiders over the Sharks. I've gone the Eels over the Cowboys. I think I've gone the Broncos over the Warriors.
27: Have you really?
25: Yeah.
27: So oh, this is that will be genius if you pull that
25: oh,
27: one
25: no,
27: off.
25: This is the round I'm going to go to the bottom of the list for sure.
27: You are already. Okay. Coming up next, we'll find out if Songs for Pick the Hit. It is Friday Tiebreaker.
25: Oh, nothing better than that.
27: I know.
25: We'll find out our songs for Pick the Hit coming up next on Hits.

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2: Okay, Bundy, get your votes in. I was going to say tips in. 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Okay, it is a Friday tiebreaker. Two all heading into today. We are picking songs from the Ultimate 2000s, four CDs of the greatest music from the 2000s. From those four CDs today, I've gone with Rogue Traders Voodoo Child.

want to hear that one, let us know. We've got these two options up at Hits939's Facebook. Emoji on the one that you like, and whatever gets the most emojis gets played after 7:30 this morning. Trace has gone the Rogue Traders. I've gone Gavin DeGraw. I don't want-

0: A win for Maddie today will be two difference on the PTH spreadsheet. A win for me, and I will take the lead by four. It is up to you, Bundy.
1: All right, all to play for. 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

0: 18 past 6, Hits Brekkie with Maddie and Trace on Hits 93.9. It's a feel-good Friday for the Bass Bar. Feel good tonight and all weekend at the Bass Bar.
1: Okay, this is another relationship issue. It's not an email from Marmika Marmetta, as yesterday's one was.
0: We should just speak to me directly rather than sending you weird emails with sort of names that sound like her name, but slightly twisted.
1: Just a little bit twisted. So this one, it says, my wife and I recently got married, and in a bid to keep the bedroom exciting after our honeymoon period, we started trying some new things.
0: Okay, that's good.
1: It was all going well until the other night. What do you think has happened to you, Matthew?
0: Well, they've tried something new, but someone doesn't like it.
1: Exactly. We were in bed. She leaned in close and started what I can only assume was her version of dirty talk.
0: Okay. Can be hit and miss.
1: Yeah, I think you got to pick your moments and depends what you say. So that's where it all went wrong with the dirty talk. She started referring to herself as the third person.
0: Oh.
1: So could you imagine Teak's face if you were there? Ooh, the big dog likes it when you touch him there. Could you imagine?
0: I can tell you I've never uttered
1: If you were planning to spice it up and try new things, don't say that.
0: Yeah, I literally only use big dog on this show to troll you.
1: Okay, so you don't use big dog in the bedroom.
0: I've never referred to myself as big dog at home ever.
1: Imagine. So also, worse than that, she started calling herself Mummy.
0: Oh, okay.
1: He said, I don't find pet names attractive, especially not when they remind me of my own mother.
0: Fair call.
1: She told me that it turns her on, and she even asked me to refer to her as Mummy as well in the boudoir.
0: Okay, Mummy.
1: The thought of doing this is utterly repulsive. I did try it for her sake. Good on him for giving it a go.
0: So what, when he tried it, you say he just started calling her Mummy during the throes of love?
1: Yeah, just to, you know, even though he didn't like it.
0: He gave it a crack.
1: Yeah.
0: Bless.
1: But it was an instant turn off to me and pretty much ended the night. Uh-oh. He said, I know what you're thinking. Just tell her no. But I generally want to please my wife, and I'm hoping there's a way for me to get over the repulsion and enjoy the throes of passion without ending it quickly soon, if you know what I mean. So what advice would you, because it'd be hard, third person. Oh, Mummy likes it when you do that. That would be terrible.
0: Yeah, boy. Firstly, the third person thing, that's going to be hard to get past. But the Mummy thing, it's like, Can't you have some backup words?
1: Yeah, like...
0: I mean, maybe they don't hit quite like Mummy does. That sounds so gross.
1: I was going to say. And yeah, you're right. Like, if there's anyone out there that does do the third person chat and the Mummy chat, good on you. We're not judging. We're not judging because everyone's different, but yeah.
0: Yeah, it's like some people like to be called Daddy.
1: Yeah, you wouldn't, would you?
0: No.
1: No. You just can't see. He's got his arms crossed. He's got this look at his face to show. No.
0: I feel very uncomfortable.
1: Yeah. Okay. Well, let's get out of this uncomfortable.
0: Daddy feels uncomfortable.
1: Big dog.
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3: Maddie and I have started a new club, the Early Bird Club, to reward you absolute legends that get up nice and early like us. $25 spent at Cruise the Bakehouse, all yours for new members. 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Good morning, Hits 939. Who have we got there?
4: It's Vince here, Trace. How are you?
3: Oh, good morning, Vincey. Why do you get up nice and early?
4: To listen to you guys and to get everything ready at home and get ready for work.
1: But you just to do a morning walk. Do you still get into that?
4: I've just taken the dog for a walk now.
3: Yeah. Oh, okay.
4: Some mornings it's a run. Some other days it's hanging the washing and other jobs.
3: Oh, look at you. You're up nice and early. Dogs walked, getting ready for the big day. Well, Vincey, welcome to the Maddie and Trace Early Bird Club. And just by ringing, we're going to give you $25 to spend on coffee and brekkie at Cruise the Breakout.
4: Wonderful. A wonderful organisation as well.
3: Oh, thank
1: you. Good on you. Thanks,
3: yeah.
1: Vincey.
3: Thank you, Vincey. You have a good day.
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0: Main stage entertainment, market stalls and artworks to browse and buy will be some of the features of a popular beach festival this weekend. The Moore Park Beach Arts Festival gets underway today with an awards gala before a full day of things to see and do tomorrow. Tomorrow's agenda includes Bundaberg Voice Collective, Bailando Latin Fusion and a fireworks display to top it all off. Organiser Trish Mears says the event has become part of the fabric of the region and is always a highlight.
18: So the Moore Park Beach Arts Festival has been going over 25 years, so it's a real staple of the entertainment, if you like, and events in the region. We actually won Community Event of the Year in 2024 at the Bundaberg Regional Council Australia Day Awards.
0: Changes to disaster recovery funding are being raised by Bundaberg Regional Council leadership in the conversation about the plan for Lake Ellen Heritage Hub Playground. Bundaberg Regional Council crews are steadily restoring damaged parks, playgrounds and public spaces following major flooding in March. Mayor Helen Blackburn has indicated works at Lake Ellen are forthcoming, but admits she's not yet sure how they'll be funded. When asked about the issue, she spoke about how changes to disaster recovery funding would affect similar situations going forward.
19: For the last event that we had, we're under the rules that had happened prior to the federal budget, but this federal budget is changing and it will really impact places such as Bundaberg region.
0: Sport now, and Bundy swimming export Isaac Cooper has missed out on a top three finish following the 50 metres butterfly final at the Pan Pacs in the US. It was his first race since we heard about his departure from his coaching club in Peringian Springs, the local talent finishing fifth in California. The race, however, was taken out by another fellow Aussie, Ben Armbruster, who finished with a 22.75 second dash. And the Seagulls will go up against the Wallaroos this weekend in the Bundaberg Rugby League, hoping to land a spot in the next stage of the finals. Meanwhile, Waves Tigers take on Past Brothers tomorrow night, the first and third on the ladder set to battle it out at Salt Oval.
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20: Hi, I'm Phoebe Humphrey. More immigration officers would be deployed to deport those who overstay their visas under Labor's migration plan. It's just one aspect of the overhaul that Home Affairs Minister Tony Burke is drawing up. The federal government has consistently failed to get figures down from 300,000 to 225,000 new migrants. Penny Wong will take aim at Pauline Hanson's call for a monoculture while delivering a speech later today. The foreign minister will argue that Australia's diversity is one of its biggest strategic advantages and boost resilience and national security. The TGA is investigating more than 60 Aussie deaths that potentially have a link to popular weight loss drugs. The medical regulator says this doesn't prove the medication was the cause of those deaths. News Corp reports it's also looking at almost 3,000 reports of serious reactions to the injections. And the UK is sweating through another heatwave. Temperatures hit a high of 38 degrees in London, its hottest day of the year and fifth hottest on record.
2: Cash for scrap. Archon Metals Recycling, 16 Steptoe Street, Bundy East. It's 939. 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
20: In sports, Steve Smith reckons it's never been tougher to bat at the top of the order. Australia lost 4 wickets before lunch against Bangladesh and was bundled out for 198 on the opening day of the test in Darwin. The Aussie veteran top scored with 71, admitting runs are hard to come by.
21: The ball's seeming significantly. It's extremely tricky and you need some luck. Definitely as a top order batter. You know, the guys got off to a decent start today.
20: Bangladesh starts day two at 1 for 96, still 102 runs behind. That's the latest news and sport.
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2: 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Hits 939, Bundy weather.
1: Sunny today for Bundaberg with a top of 25 degrees. We've got a sunny one tomorrow, also with a top of 25 degrees. Sunday, possible shower with a top of 23. This morning in Coonar, your 9 degrees feels like 6.8. 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Today's UV reading will peak at 6. 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
4: Coming up in 10 minutes' time, scientists reveal what the perfect woman's body looks like. Here's a little teaser. It's mine.
1: In this century?
4: Yeah.
1: Okay.
4: Don't knock off me. I'll let you know why coming up in the next 10 minutes.
1: Yeah, it's an interesting one.
4: Yeah.
1: Because over time, beauty's been viewed at differently.
4: Yeah, exactly.
1: And even in different cultures, beauty's looked at very, very differently.
4: Yeah, but would you have thought scientists have come up that this, I'm pointing to myself, is the perfect woman's body?
1: It's surprising.
4: Okay, well, I'll tell you more in the next team.
1: Okay. Good tease. Next, though, a fella's been arrested for something. He had a lot of things in his sock. We'll talk about it after this on Hits.

0: It's Brekkie with Maddie and Trace. It is 19 to 7, and we're doing the show thanks to Bundaberg Motor Group. Discover the all-new Ram 1500 Express Black Edition at Bundaberg Ram. Today, a man's been arrested at Tokyo Airport with what hidden in socks? Now, the socks were inside his suitcase.
1: Okay, I'm thinking if they're in his feet, you can't fit much in there.
0: You can't. You wouldn't think you'd be able to fit 200 lizards being stuffed into 22 pairs of socks inside his suitcase. So he's a Mexican man caught at Tokyo's
1: 200
0: airport. It's a lot of lizards, isn't it?
1: I hope you don't go down that path because you'd only be able to like take 10 lizards in your socks. Not that you would be stuffing lizards in socks.
0: Why wouldn't I just buy large socks and put them in the suitcase for the...
1: Yeah, why are you using your own socks if they're...
0: Doing an illegal animal trade.
1: Yeah, I didn't think...
0: I guess maybe you could say because I'm a tight ass and I didn't want to buy the extra socks, just knowing that I wasn't going to need them at any point in time.
1: Tingo, shouldn't you buy bigger socks? Yeah. Nah, just use the ones I got.
0: Because it's pretty hard to sell secondhand socks.
1: Oh, yeah. Can you? Yeah, no. I wouldn't buy secondhand socks. Or undies.
0: Yeah, cool. Like, of course you shouldn't. I never suspected you would. But thanks for clearing the air on that one. Trace doesn't own any secondhand underwear. What happens if they were really nice underwear?
1: No, I draw the line. Oh, guess what? Here's a little story. So the other day, Mark's got some tradies over.
0: Mm.
1: Okay, because we've got to get the laundry. We had a leak, blah, blah, blah.
0: Yeah.
1: So there was a, you know, handyman and a plumber and his mate. So they're just downstairs looking at the laundry. I wasn't home. So I get home and Mark goes, oh, you left your bra hanging in the bathroom. I said, yeah, why? He goes, well, the tradies were here. I said, yeah, but they were in the laundry. He goes, no, they wanted to see the new bathroom. So I took them up. So here's these three tradies in there looking at a damn bra hanging in the bathroom.
0: Oh, well, they were there to see the bathroom, but the...
1: Oh, they would have taken a sneaky peek, let me tell you.
0: The bra was just an added extra. I don't think Mark went, hey, come up and have a look at Trace's bra. Also, while you're there, check out our new bathroom. So nine of these lizards were Mexican alligator lizards, which are a species only found in highland forests of Mexico.
1: Okay, so they're worth a pretty penny, I'd say.
0: They're hard to get your hands on,
1: yeah, okay.
0: The Mexican lizards. The suspect reportedly told investigators he bought the Mexican lizards for between about $6 to $8 and then was taking them over to Japan to make a sweet profit on them because they are sacred in Japan. And you could be selling, say, $6 to $8 he's buying them for.
1: Yeah.
0: He'd be selling them for over $1,000. It's a lot of money in Mexican lizards.
1: I was going to say it's a good investment, but don't do it, guys.
0: I'm not going to get involved in illegal animal trade.
1: No.
0: You know, there's some things that I just won't do for money. Think like Trace. That's back.
1: You do that for money.
0: For money, you've got to match five words with what Trace thinks to win over $1,000 on hits.

0: 14 to 7, it's breakfast with Maddie and Trace. Another beautiful morning for Bundaberg. Slightly cooler today than it was yesterday.
1: Yeah, so if you're on the open road this morning, just like Maddie, recommend gloves.
0: I just, for what is just a common sense move, boy, you make a big deal of it. The fact that I ride in with some gloves on when it's freezing cold.
1: No, I'm recommending. I didn't have a go then.
0: You're bringing it up.
1: I did not.
0: Don't you? Haven't you said that the places where you go, people, that's what they bring up most, the gloves?
1: I know. Lately it has been, so that's why I'm continuing. If that's what the people want, I'm going to give what the people want.
0: I just don't see why it's hilarious to people
1: to do
0: something that's common sense.
1: Neither do I. But why? Because one lady says, because I don't know why. I lost it. So I don't know.
0: Because I guess it's the gloves, but then you litter it with things like, what? Oh, the tiniest gloves anyone's ever seen.
1: I don't know what you're talking about. We did talk to the boss yesterday about branded gloves for next winter.
0: Glove merch.
1: Yeah. Wouldn't that be good? Spin the wheel. Come to our outside broadcast. Win a Maddie and
0: It's Maddie very seasonal dependent, that merch, though.
1: Yeah. It's just in the winter months. We're not doing that in summer.
0: So all our other merch is not season dependent.
1: No, you're right. But this one will be.
0: And then if we're down on like other merch at some point, then you're going to use the merch out of season because you don't have other merch.
1: Nah, I'm the promotions manager. I won't let that happen. I'll make sure there's enough of everything. Let's get to this. Scientists reveal what the perfect woman's body looks like.
0: Oh, boy.
1: And in breaking news, it is mine.
0: Okay. Because if you look back in history, if you look back in different cultures, attractiveness was viewed differently for different reasons.
1: Mm.
0: Like if you go way, way back, right, we're talking, you know, when we had kings and things like that, it was actually really attractive to be a full-bodied woman.
1: Yeah. And then in the 60s.
0: And that was because food was sacred and it wasn't easy to get. So if you're a full-bodied person, it would indicate wealth, opposed to people that were really thin, where they weren't viewed as attractive because they didn't have the money to get the food. It's like in some Asian cultures, that's why they're always walking around with umbrellas, because tans aren't attractive, because
1: I should go over there.
0: Because people in their culture, they get tans, the people who got to work in the fields all day.
1: Oh, okay.
0: Who don't have much money. And it's actually a sign of wealth and being attractive is just to make sure you don't get a tan.
1: Now, for decades, the hourglass figure has been held up as the ultimate symbol for female beauty. But scientists now claim we've been focusing on the wrong measurements all along. A new study suggests that a woman's waist to bust ratio plays a much bigger role in attractiveness.
0: Are you saying you got a little waist?
1: No, just shut up while I get to it. And don't you worry about my waist.
0: I'm not worried about it. I'm just...
1: If I said I had a little waist, are you disagreeing?
0: You haven't made the statement yet. I've asked you the question.
1: Researchers asked men aged 20 to 59 to rate computer-generated female silhouettes in which two body proportions varied while keeping other features the same. They found that women with a lower waist-to-bust ratio, meaning they had larger breasts compared to their waist, were considerably rated more attractive. This is where I come into it. The most attractive silhouettes had a waist-to-bust ratio of 0.6 to 0.7. Celebrities that have this are Sabrina Carpenter, Katy Perry,
0: and Susie Boyle.
1: And my doppelganger, not Susie Ball, Sydney Sweeney. So hence, I've got the perfect woman's body. Isn't that exciting?
0: Yes.
1: Susie Boyle. You come in at the perfect time with that, you schmuck.
0: So, but once again, you're saying you have a really small waist proportion to your bust.
1: No, it's just I was joking that I look like Sydney.
0: Okay.
1: Sweeney, so don't worry.
0: How would you?
1: My busts aren't big. Waist is not
0: small. How would you describe your shape?
1: Poorly.
0: I am not getting involved.
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16: Let me tell you.

0: Good morning. 4 to 7 hits brekkie with Maddie and Trace. Think like Trace. Not far away. Just after 7, we'll play it and match all 5 words this morning to win $1,120. But even the 3 of the 5 match words, you're going to get the $50 to spend, South Glen Hotel.
1: It's been pretty dismal this week, to be honest. I think we got ones and, not we, me, ones and twos. So I don't think
0: It's been foul jingle heavy.
1: You've pressed it every day this week. Mm. Lucky there's only 1 week left next week before you go on holidays to ice that thing and get it ready for when we come back.
0: Yeah, and winter will be gone by then. So it's a bit easier outside of the colder months.
1: Okay.
0: I think the arthritis from the repetition gets to it in winter.
1: You'll be able to get work cover for that and have some time off. Imagine that. Brian from Bagara Beach Driving School has given us 10 one-hour lessons to give away. They're valued at $90. We've still got some to give away. Enter at hits939.com.au. It's time to announce our next winner. Congratulations, Rebecca Kelly. She nominated her son, Sonny. So enjoy that, Sonny, and keep an eye on the socials next week. Brian is taking you and I out on a driving test to see who is the better driver.
0: Ooh.
1: Yeah, ooh, all right, because I'm nervous because yesterday I found out one of the things that we have to do in a driving test. I've done it once in my test to pass, and I have never done it since. It's parallel park. I'll drive down the main street, and if there's a park parallel, I will drive around and not even try it.
0: So I don't mind the parallel, but then sometimes the pressure can get to you as well, so it's interesting. So I normally nail my parallels, but at the same time, I don't try them in a pressure situation.
1: Okay. But like if there's people standing around busy traffic, you wouldn't try it?
0: No.
1: Okay.
0: So I'm comfortable with it and I nail it, but I never do it under pressure because I don't like doing them under pressure. Don't like reversing full stop.
1: No, even out of... Yeah, okay. We'll find out how we go next week.
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10: Good morning, I'm Nathan Filmer with the latest from the Crofton Street newsroom. This weekend's Moore Park Beach Festival features a whole range of attractions that organisers are confident will make the event the best yet. Performers will take to the stage showing off their talents, beginning with the combined school kids choir set to sing at the local oval today. The action only ramps up from tomorrow with the Society for Creative Anachronism set to take people back in time to the Middle Ages. But organiser Trish Mears says the event will build to a crescendo tomorrow night for a big performance from the headline act.
11: We have some fantastic entertainers throughout the day. Isaac Marr, Amy Ellis, we've got the Bundaberg Voice Collective, and then we finish off with Keely Ellen, who you would have known from Australian Idol. She's our main act, which is on at, say, 6 o'clock.
10: There's hope the Lake Ellen Heritage Hub playground may finally receive needed attention following major flooding in the region in March. Bundaberg Regional Council crews have been progressively working through a to-do list, starting with the most critical infrastructure. Now officials are acknowledging works at the playground are in their sights, though there's still a question mark over funding. Mayor Helen Blackburn says she's hoping to secure the support needed to get the job done soon, one way or another.
12: Lake Ellen, we're still working through. So under the disaster management guidelines, we need to make sure that we look at essential public assets being roads and stormwater and those sorts of things first. After that, we then look at those things like playgrounds.
10: Sport now, and local Bundaberg swimming talent Isaac Cooper has finished fifth in the 50-metre butterfly final at the Pan Pacific Swimming Championships. Cooper was beaten out by fellow Aussie Ben Armbruster, who took out the event in 22.75 seconds. In the Bundaberg Rugby League, the Waves Tigers take on Pass Brothers tomorrow night at Salter Oval. The first and third on the ladder respectively head into the semi-final with everything to prove as the season approaches its climax.
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13: Hi, I'm Phoebe Humphrey. Anthony Albanese has spoken with Donald Trump overnight. The US president dialed the PM in the pair's first phone call since March. There's no word yet on what they actually discussed. The opposition appears divided when it comes to migration, with the Nationals leader rejecting a push from the shadow housing minister to scale back the number of working holiday visas, while opposition leader Angus Taylor says Andrew Bragg was not outlining coalition policy.
14: Andrew expressed some of his personal views. His job is to express the views of the coalition.
13: It comes as Labor's migration plan will include more immigration officers to track down and deport visa overstayers. The Transport Safety Bureau is investigating a third near miss in less than 3 weeks at Sydney Airport amid revelations a Virgin flight to Perth on Sunday was forced to abort its takeoff after learning there was a Qantas plane on the runway. And the building El Nino now has a 70% chance of becoming the strongest on record. The National Oceanic and Atmospheric Administration predicts 2027 will also be the hottest year on record.
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13: In sports, Steve Smith rescued the Aussies, top scoring with 71 as the hosts posted 198 against Bangladesh in Darwin. The visitors started day two at 1 for 96 in reply, trailing by 102 runs. In AFLW, Melbourne downed Hawthorn by 19 points last night. Tonight, round 23 of the AFL kicks off in Perth between Fremantle and the Crows. And the Roosters have leapfrogged the Panthers to move to the top of the NRL table after last night's 12-6 win. That's the latest news and sport.
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16: 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Hits 939, Bundy weather.
0: Sunny with a top of 25 degrees today for Bundy. Sunny tomorrow with a top of 25. Sunday, there might be a possible shower with a top of 23 degrees. This morning, 11 degrees, feels like 7.8. 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That is high, so slip, swap, slap, seek and slide. 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
1: $1,120, think like Trace, all thanks to the South Kalan Hotel. Coming up in 10 minutes' time, I haven't given away $50 to spend at the South Kalan Hotel this week. That's if you match three. So let's do it today so Maddie doesn't have to press the fail jingle.
0: Be nice, wouldn't it?
1: Oh, it would be. Yeah. I've got the bandage here still if you need it.
0: All right. It's nice to be supported. We'll see how we go soon. Coming up on Hits.

0: 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Discover the all-new Ram 1500 Express Black Edition at Bundaberg Ram. Census is out. You're meant to do it. If you don't do it, you get in trouble. Been plenty of talking points. Like, oh, who does what? Housework. No, a lot of Aussie couples are talking about that because you're meant to put down how much housework each person does. So my plan, because I hadn't got to it, I was going to do it. Yesterday,
1: yeah.
0: But I didn't know where the census form was because T put it away. I feared she might have thrown it, but she just put it in some area. I didn't know where it was. What I was going to do, I was talking to you about, like, I was going to start filling it out. And then in the area where the housework is, I was going to put down that I do loads, like hours, hours, hours. And then in the teak option, I was going to put that she doesn't do much. Then I was going to screenshot it and then I was going to send it to her.
1: Yeah, yeah.
0: Because I thought that would be a funny joke.
1: Of course it would be.
0: Because she at least does her fair share.
1: Yeah.
0: But... So I got home and I get distracted like I do and I just do other stuff that's way more fun than census. Because I was meant to do it when I got home.
1: Yeah, you said, oh, I'm going to go home and do that census.
0: T comes home and because I'd messaged her about, do you still have the form? We haven't thrown it away. She goes straight to the form. She's come home from work and she's got straight to it, which is very surprising.
1: Oh, okay.
0: To be fair.
1: It takes a load off you and you don't have to worry about it.
0: Well, that's the thing though. I don't remember how the census works. Like I know I've done censuses in the past, but it's so far removed that I didn't know the finer detail. So I thought I'd had a huge win initially because Teak starts doing it. And because my name was in there first and she was second, she goes, oh, I think I'm doing the census for you. Like, we thought we both had to do it.
1: Oh, okay. Yeah, no, I just did it for both of Mark and I.
0: I had no idea.
1: Yeah, okay.
0: So initially she was going, oh, yeah, I'm doing it for you. And I thought, oh, like, enjoy doing two censuses. I thought I'd got out of my part and she'd mucked up and she was doing it for me. And I was like, that's a big win in the end. Yeah, it works out that only one person has to do it. So that's amazing. But yeah. She's doing the census. She's asking me wild questions like what religion she is. Like, I'm like, I don't know. I don't think you're Catholic. Like, so I think she chose Anglican. So she's doing stuff like that. And I'm like, I'm spewing because then I didn't actually ask her by the end what she put down for housework.
1: Oh, no.
0: I don't know what she did. And I've got a feeling she would have put that she does the majority of it.
1: Yeah. It would have been funny if you did.
0: I would have liked to know the ratio that she came up with. So what ratio of housework did you put down for your Mark?
1: He was 0 to 5 because he sort of does no housework, but he does the mowing.
0: So are they two different categories, the housework
1: and
0: outside?
1: No, it just says housework, but I class that as housework as well because it's yard work,
0: okay,
1: gardening and that. And me, I put, yeah, like something 15 to 20 or something.
0: Did you? So you put him 0 to 5 and you 15 to 20?
1: I wasn't lying, mate.
0: All right. Think like Trace on the way. Win yourself $1,120 this morning, matching all five words. What Trace thinks on Hits.

0: 17 past 7, hits breakfast. Maddie and Trace with you on a beautiful day. Sunny's the forecast, sunny's how it looks. Got a top of 25 today for Monday, same forecast tomorrow.
1: Think like Trace, all thanks to the South Glen Hotel, where tonight, live and loud, Wal Nielsen music. It's happening from 6:30, cold beers, great feeds and awesome tunes. So if you want to head out tonight, if you want to book a table, and also the courtesy bus. Give the guys a call out there. Okay, this week's been pretty dismal. Let's all be honest here. Thank you for dinging that. It's true. One and two. I think two was the most that someone has got this week. That's not ideal because we want more winners more often here on Hits 939, don't we? That's what we say all the time.
0: That's why we had to come up with the...
1: Yeah, you're right.
0: The second chance draw.
1: Yeah.
0: Loser of the month show bag.
1: Yeah, it is a show bag. And there's lots of...
0: It is a show bag.
1: There's merch in there. Well, look at the Ecker on at the moment. You

0: That's you can't put a price on that.
1: It's a bag of fun.
0: And see, is it?
1: You reckon there's more bags that are funner than that one?
0: I do. I'm going to be honest.
1: Okay, that's interesting.
0: Okay, so you ring on through. 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If you don't get that, you can opt in for the bag of fun. Okay, Bundy, it is time to call if you want to play 415-30-886.
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1: How low can you go? 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
2: Morning, Hits 939. Who have we got there?
3: Hello, you've got Tegan and Elena. Oh,
2: good morning, ladies. What are you up to today?
3: We're just having some breakfast and then heading to school and work.
2: Oh, you got the giggles, darling.
3: Yeah. Oh,
0: okay. So it's Tegan and is it Elena? What's the second name?
3: Elena,
0: cool.
2: Okay, how do you go playing along?
3: Probably not so great, but we'll give it a go.
2: Okay, well, let's hope we're on the same wavelength. Get 5 from 5 and you take out the cash. Maddie, I don't want him to press the fail jingle today, Teague, so let's try and do this.
3: No.
2: No, okay, cool.
0: And I don't want to do that to them either.
2: No.
0: All right.
3: All right, let's do it.
0: Teagan and Elena, Trace is out, so let's match as many of these words as possible. But even if you just do the 3 of the 5 match words, we've got the $50 spent South Kalan Hotel for you. Good luck. First word is tie, T-I-E.
3: Suit.
0: Second word.
3: As in suit and tie.
0: Yeah, all good. The second word is date.
3: Date, Elena.
4: Yeah.
3: I'm not sure on that one.
0: All right, pause that one for a sec. We'll go to the third word is rock.
3: Ground.
0: Then we got kind.
4: What did you think?
3: No, kind. Kind or fly? Or kite, sorry.
0: Kind, K-I-N-D.
3: Kind. Nice.
0: Nice. Then we got turn.
3: The first word that came to mind was around, like the song Turn Around.
0: Yeah, I think that's good. And then we go back to the second word, which is date.
3: Date. Maybe dinner.
0: Dinner date. Okay, cool. Trace.
2: Okie dokie. Maddie, how did the ladies go?
0: The cash, no. Maybe the $50 to spend South Kalan Hotel. So that's best case 3.
2: I don't want to upset your finger. Okay, let's get into it. Good luck, ladies.
3: Thank you.
0: First word is tie.
2: Lock in. Bow. Bow tie. Neck. Suit.
0: Suit.
2: Suit and tie. Okay, not a good start. 4 to go. I need to match 3, so Maddie's finger is okay.
0: Second word is date.
2: Night.
0: Oh, no. Went dinner.
2: Oh, that's good. Need the next 3.
0: Yeah, damn straight. One of your best calls of the morning.
2: Oh, I've had a lot this morning. Don't you say it's been the first one.
0: Oh, many.
2: Okay.
0: Third word is rock.
2: Do you go band or do you go stone? Lock in. Rock. Band. Oh, no.
0: They went rock and ground.
2: Okay. Go on. Boy. I'm going to have to hear about this all day, Tegan. So you don't, luckily, but yeah.
0: Sometimes I wonder, is it a Feel Good Friday?
2: Well, not for Tegan and Elena, no.
0: Okay. Fourth word. Where are we? 1, 2.
2: We're on the 4th. We've matched none.
0: You're right. One of your many great calls of this morning. Okay, funnily enough, the word is kind.
2: You should try it. Nice.
0: Yeah, boom, we're back.
2: Oh, it's a bit too late now, isn't it?
0: I guess. It's still nice to finish with a couple of wins. Last word is, I've got 1 from 4 so far. Turn.
2: First thing that comes to mind is turn around every now, around.
0: Yeah.
2: Is that right? Oh, we could have got one more to get you $50 to spend. Tegan and Elena, would you like to opt in to the second chance draw to get that Maddie and Trace show bag full of fun?
3: Yeah, Elena's saying yes, please.
2: Oh, okay. Good, darling. I'll put you down there. Good
0: Fingers
2: luck.
0: Fingers crossed.
2: Thanks, ladies. Have a good weekend.
3: Thank you. Bye.
1: Maddie and Trace for breakfast.
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6: 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You've said that before.
1: It's 939.
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12: Good morning, I'm Nathan Filmer with the latest from the Crofton Street newsroom. Tradies are more likely to encounter cancer-causing agents on the job than any other profession. That's the warning from the Cancer Council this Tradies National Health Month. Cancer Council's Melissa Treby says there are practical steps tradies and employers can take to reduce the risk on site.
13: Things like not leaving diesel engines running if they're not in use, or installing devices that reduce emissions. If you're doing cutting, use wet cutting or on-tool extraction devices. Always wear appropriate PPE. And if you're starting on a work site, consider whether asbestos could be present.
12: There were 3,620 related deaths in the Wide Bay region between 2019 and 2023. Organisers say this weekend's Moorpark Beach Festival is one not to be missed, with activities kicking off today. The gathering promises to be bigger and better than ever, and we're being told there'll be something for all ages. It all starts today with the announcement of Moorpark Beach Pharmacy School Art Competition winners. Trish Mears from Moorpark Beach Arts says the festival's going to be chock-a-block full this weekend.
14: And I think it's something that all the family can enjoy. There's something for everyone. Of course, we've got great art, but there's great entertainment, there's lots of stalls, there's lots of things for kids to do. So it really is a festival for everyone.
12: Sport now, and local Bundaberg swimming talent Isaac Cooper has finished fifth in the 50-metre butterfly final at the Pan Pacific Swimming Championships. Cooper was beaten out by fellow Aussie Ben Armbruster, who took out the event in 22.75 seconds. In the Bundaberg Rugby League, the Waves Tigers take on Pass Brothers tomorrow night at Salter Oval. The first and third on the ladder respectively head into the semi-final with everything to prove as the season approaches its climax.
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15: Hi, I'm Phoebe Humphrey. The federal government is tipped to send out more immigration officers as part of its migration overhaul. The officers would be deployed to deport visa overstayers, such as former students. Labor is seeking to cut its net overseas target to 225,000. Meantime, it's been revealed the PM spent weeks away from Kirribilli House while security upgrades were being carried out. The Nine papers are reporting this includes a blast-resistant bunker, while three men have faced court this week over alleged violent threats towards Anthony Albanese. Health authorities are urging parents to be extra careful at petting zoos. That's after two Victorian toddlers were hospitalised with a rare and potentially deadly illness linked to E. coli bacteria. One of those kids spent weeks in intensive care. And Mercedes-Benz has recalled more than 58,000 cars due to an electrical fault. It impacts a range of cars manufactured from 2018 to 2026. Affected owners will be contacted in writing.
11: Cash for scrap. Archon Metals Recycling, 16 Steptoe Street, Bundy East. It's 939. Your sport now.
15: In sport, Australia is on the back foot heading into day two of the opening test against Bangladesh in Darwin. The tourists will resume at 1-96 after the Aussies were all out for just 198 yesterday. Veteran Steve Smith admits they'll need to lift.
16: Yeah, hopefully we can take a few early ones and get ourselves back in this game.
15: The Roosters have downed Penrith 12-6 to jump to the top of the NRL table for the first time in 5 years. And the D's beat the Hawks by 19 points in the AFLW last night. That's the latest news and sport.
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17: 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Hits 939, Bundy weather.
0: Sunny today for Bundaberg. We're going to get up to a top of 25 degrees. Sunny tomorrow with a top of 25. Sunday, possible shower. Tops of 23 degrees. This morning in Calavos, yeah, 12.2 degrees. Feels like 9, so it is pretty cold. And for Nexus Pools, the best pools in Bundy. Today's UV reading will peak at 6, which is high, so slip, slop, slap. Seek and slide. Still, my standby is giving you the chance to win the trip of a lifetime to the iHeart Music Festival in Vegas. 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
2: Thanks to everyone who voted on our Facebook page. You're all in the running to win $200 to spend at the Moore Park Beach Tavern. This week, the theme has been we're picking songs from the Ultimate 2000s, four CDs of big hits from the year, or the decade that were, the 2000s. It's a Friday tiebreaker, two all, heading into today. And Maddie,
0: pardon me,
2: what did you go with?
0: I went Gavin DeGraw.

0: believe, the theme song for One Tree Hill.
1: Oh, yes, it was too. You love that show.
0: No, well, it wasn't bad, but I was an OC guy. You know that. And that theme was Phantom Planet's California.
1: Oh, yes, yes.
0: California. Yeah. And then it does a ding-a-ding-a-ding, ding-a-ding-a-ding. Anyway, that's enough of that.
1: Thank God you did that. I went Rogue Traders. Voodoo Child, that has taken the win today. You're lucky. I'm just too tired to be cocky today.
0: Be cocky. It's cool.
1: Oh, okay. I'm in the lead by four.
0: Yeah, no, I'm in all sorts.
1: Yeah. Okay.
0: It could be insurmountable.
1: Let's see if you can have a win next week before you head away on holidays to
0: close that gap. I could go five down.
1: Yeah, you could. What will happen next week, Bundy? Whoa.
0: We'll find out next week, I guess. This is Rogue Traders on Hits.

0: 19 to 8. It's Brekkie, Maddie and Trace with you. 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
1: Okay, I've just updated the PTH spreadsheet. 16-12. You haven't had a win since week commencing 20th of July.
0: What?
1: Yeah, what? All right, 20th of July. So nearly a month.
0: That's the Brothers Grimm right there.
1: So, yeah, next week, you know, we're going to be in a great mood. It's last week before 2 weeks holiday. I'm expecting big things from you.
0: I've lost my pick the hit confidence.
1: Yeah, because I remember the first week back I won and then you went on a run and I started to panic. You picked you. So you can do it. It's in you.
0: I'm seeing them like pebbles at the moment.
1: Yeah, not basketballs. Next week, see them like basketballs.
0: Oh, boy. Okay. That's going to give me a lot to worry about over the weekend.
1: Can we? This show is an honesty show. Can you tell everyone as soon as you leave here, you'll not think about work until Monday morning, Sunday night when you send me some stories? Be honest. Come on.
0: Depends.
1: Okay.
0: Mainly, I'll just go home and do my own thing.
1: Yeah. Okay. It's good to clock off.
0: Every now and then, there's a thing that you think about. Okay. Usually, funny stuff that happens.
1: Okay. Yeah. Well, let's see if we can get a segment here that you can go home and, you know, laugh at and remember because it's so good, okay?
0: Well, you're leading it, so I suppose that's on you.
1: Unconventional things that gets women's motors running. Get them revved up, okay? Things that excite them.
0: Unconventional.
1: There's some ones that you fit into this category, some not. So we'll start with the not one first. A lot of women like men with very low voices. Which you can go low if you have to.
0: Why is that an unconventional thing for women to like?
1: Yeah, I don't know.
0: Like a very conventional thing.
1: Yeah, like, you know, your voice is quite high, but when you have to, you can put on. Ladies, I'll just warn you now before he does this. Talk in your very low voice.
0: Good morning, ladies.
1: I warned you, didn't I? Wow.
0: Who feels like pancakes? What does that mean? I don't even like pancakes.
1: Why did you say that?
0: I don't know.
1: That's very un you.
0: I honestly had nothing planned, and I just went straight to pancakes.
1: Well, here's the next couple. It's you to a T. Men holding cats gets some women revved up.
0: Yeah, I'm a big cat daddy.
1: And and ankles. Skinny ankles. That's you as well. One lady loves skinny ankles.
0: I do have skinny ankles.
1: Yeah, so that's your turn.
0: And skinny wrists.
1: Yeah.
0: Look at those.
1: They're a real turn on, Maddie. Put them down.
0: The wrists.
1: Mm.
0: And my ankles.
1: Oh, what about this one?
0: Maybe I've got to get my ankles out more now.
1: Oh, well, summer's coming up.
0: Stop wearing socks. Wear more like boat shoes.
1: No, I don't like them. I think you look a bit wanky. This one I don't agree with. Hairy man hands. You don't have hairy hands, do you?
0: Nah.
1: No.
0: I'm pretty hair-free.
1: Yeah, okay. No, okay. So that's enough.
0: Even like on my arms, I barely grow hairs.
1: You're not a hairy man, are you?
0: No, really not.
1: This lady said, when a guy I'm crushing on thinks I'm funny and laughs out loud at all my jokes, that turns her on.
0: This is making her feel good, isn't it?
1: Yeah. What about this one? Oh, you don't fit into this one, sadly. Men working with tools.
0: I have worked with tools. I'm working one right now. Boom, tish. Oh, yes. Birthdays are up next. If you get a late one on.
1: I wasn't finished, but now we
0: 415-307-6. Yeah, sorry. I didn't even realize you hadn't finished the break.
1: That's okay.
0: I was like, that's a banger. I'm going out. Yeah. You're listening to Hits.

0: 12 to 8. It's Brekkie with Maddie and Trey. Sunny, 25 the top 10 for Bundy today.
1: Happy birthday. Happy birthday.
2: Someone special is having a birthday today, so we're spreading the love. 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
3: It is Friday, the 14th of August. Having a birthday today is Delilah. Happy 10th birthday, Delilah. Love from Mum, Loki, Hara, Grandma, and Gran Tom.
0: Ava, happy 10th birthday to our beautiful Ava. Hope you have the best day, beautiful girl. Lots of love from all your family.
3: Ronan is celebrating. He was 6, now he's 7. Happy birthday to my beautiful boy. Have the best day ever. Love Mama, Sissy, and Moo. P.S. Love you more than all the cake in the world.
0: Whoa.
3: That's a lot.
0: Big call.
3: Yeah.
0: And big happy birthday to my pop Maurice. I love you so much from Jaden.
3: And having a birthday tomorrow, Saturday the 15th of August, is Parker. Happy 14th birthday, Parker. Hope you have a great day and enjoy the sleepover and carrot cake. Lots of love from Mum, Dad, Riley, Kenzie, and Georgia. Can you just stop that for a minute?
0: Oh, okay, yeah, sorry.
3: Okay, thank you. I wasn't ready for that. Also celebrating tomorrow, Saturday the 15th of August, is one and only my co-host, Maddie Ambrose.
0: I shouldn't have stopped it.
3: Turning 47. That's right. I know you're all going, he can't be 47. He is. Now I want you to stare me in the eye while I sing your happy birthday.
0: It's not good for anyone. Just give someone a bloody prize and we'll rock and roll.
3: I've been practicing all bloody night for this and you just...
0: It'll just be really awkward. And then I'm just here getting really awkward. Everyone's hearing you sing badly. Who
3: I've been practicing, I said.
0: Okay, then do it.
3: No, stop.
0: No,
3: you.
0: Do it. Let's see what you got. If you've been practicing.
3: Ronan, darling, congratulations. We're going to give you $20 to spend at Jake's Candy.
0: Come on.
3: Nope.
0: I want to hear those.
3: No, I was trying to do something special for you and you ruined it, so stick your birthday song
0: you
3: fair.
0: Sing
3: where the sun don't
0: okay.
3: shine.
0: You got a weird take on something special for someone.
3: Mark, he knows.
0: I'd like to see you treat Mark if that's what you think's a gift.
3: If you got a birthday shout, you want to share, it's 939.com.au.
0: Did anyone win the thing?
3: I said Ronan!
0: Okay, sorry.
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0: Good morning, Brett. How you doing today?
3: Morning, guys. I'm going well. How are you two?
0: Yeah, my vibes are pretty good, Trace.
4: Yeah, not really. But no one cares. Can I ask you, Brett, who did you tip last night?
3: I ended up with the Panthers.
4: Yes! So did Maddie as well.
0: Yeah, I think I'm going to have a very, very bad round.
4: Maddie's went for a lot of upsets.
0: And like some really filthy, horrible upsets.
4: Yeah, like
0: as
4: he
0: well.
4: Didn't pick the Dolphins, he's picked the Broncos.
0: Yeah, I think I've gone the Raiders. Are they playing the Sharks? Yeah. I've taken a lot of weird risk. I think I'm going to have a terrible round.
4: You don't know, though.
0: Yeah. You don't know.
3: That's the type of round where you come out of it, you think you're going to be terrible, and you end up tipping 5, and everyone else has got 3. Yeah.
0: We'll see, I guess, come Monday. But I'm expecting to absolutely stink it up.
3: Well, we look forward to that on Monday.
4: Okay, where are you? What have you got?
3: Guys, I'm at the library this morning, hanging out here on Woondooma Street. Can't miss me. Can't
0: just for long. Trace, that's where you get books.
3: Can you just give us a commentary on what her face looks like currently?
0: The body language not reading great. Frustrated. I would say with a splash of up yours.
4: You read me well, mate.
3: Splash, I'm surprised about that.
4: Yeah, no,
0: anyway, she knows what books are. She's read some 50 Shades. So anyway, back to what you're doing, Brett.
3: Anyway, yep, I'm still here at the library, believe it or not. Plenty of good stuff to come and collect from me. Cream buns going from Cruise the Bakehouse. Discount voucher for burgers, Barrett's Bag, Crassel, Hits, merch everywhere. I've also got a pocket full of single ride tickets to the St. Luke's Community Fair on tomorrow. Come and ask me for one of those bad boys. Otherwise, Scarlett and Chelsea going on a bunch of rides tomorrow. I'm kidding. We're at netball.
0: No, I'm just throwing because you used Mark's pet name for Trace.
3: Did I?
0: Yeah, cream buns.
4: Oh, he's been tired and sedate all show. He's come alive all of a sudden.
3: He is absolutely up and about right now, isn't he?
4: How do you know he calls me cream buns?
0: I listen to his podcast. It's a beauty. There's a lot of pressure cleaning in there, though, to be fair. I get a bit bogged down in the pressure cleaning content.
3: Yeah, a pressure cleaning content heavy, I would have thought it would have been.
0: Extremely. Yep. Anyway, Cream Buns wants you to push on.
3: Also, knowing Mark, it goes for 3.5 hours.
0: Yeah.
3: Please come and grab all of that good stuff. Come and ask me for some ride tickets to the St. Luke's Fair. Over here at the library on Woondooma Street, thanks to InStyle Men's Land, and you can get your formal outfit sorted at InStyle Men's Land, and I'll have you looking sharp head to toe.
0: Love it. Thanks, brother.
4: Thank you. Bye.
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20: Good morning, I'm Nathan Filmer with the latest from the Crofton Street newsroom. Bundaberg Mayor Helen Blackburn has spoken out about how a studio behind a thinly veiled satirical cartoon has caused her to fear for her safety. On Tuesday night, the Mayor Melon Blackburn page posted the real civic leader's phone number, which was called by a member of the public. Newsmail reports a voice message can be heard with a woman saying, "You better watch your back, watch your home, watch your everything." Councillor Blackburn says she indicated to the people affiliated with Bundaberg Studios the matter could be escalated to federal police. A reminder for Bundy tradies to keep an eye out for hidden cancer-causing hazards at their work sites. There were more than 3,500 cancer deaths in the Wide Bay region between 2019 and 2023. Cancer Council Australia has revealed 6.7% of deaths from lung cancer in Australia in 2024 were due to occupational exposures and hazards. Cancer Council's Melissa Treby says tradies are particularly at risk.
21: Because they tend to work in environments where these agents can be present. So that might mean working around diesel-powered heavy machinery or being exposed to silica dust in the mining or construction industries. And plumbers, chippies, sparkies, they're really likely to encounter asbestos at some stage during their career.
20: Mainstage entertainment, market stalls and artworks to browse and buy will be some of the features of a popular beach festival this weekend. The Moore Park Beach Arts Festival gets underway today with an awards gala before a full day of things to see and do tomorrow. Organiser Trish Mears says the event has become part of the fabric of the region and is always a highlight.
22: So the Moore Park Beach Arts Festival has been going over 25 years, so it's a real staple of the entertainment, if you like, and events in the region. We actually won Community Event of the Year in 2024 at the Bundaberg Regional Council Australia Day Awards.
20: Sport and in the Bundaberg Rugby League, the semi-finals ramp up this weekend with two key matches set to be played tomorrow at Salter Oval. The Waves Tigers go up against Pass Brothers in a local derby at 6:30, with both front-runner clubs vying for a critical win.
1: Hits 939, National News, now.
23: Hi, I'm Phoebe Humphrey. Anthony Albanese has spoken about his phone call with Donald Trump overnight. It was the first time the pair have talked since March this year. The PM says Australia's relationship with the US continues to grow stronger.
24: We discussed the strength of our alliance, which is 75 years old this year and continues to go from strength to strength. We reviewed the significant progress that has been made under AUKUS, which remains full steam ahead.
23: We're learning more about yet another near miss at Sydney Airport, which is the third incident of its kind in less than 3 weeks. This time it's emerged that a Virgin flight to Perth was forced to abort its takeoff on Sunday after discovering there was a Qantas jet on the runway. Air Services Australia insists the two planes were never in close proximity and is working with the Transport Safety Bureau. And a Victorian man has won $20 million just 35 seconds after he bought a ticket for last night's Powerball. He entered the draw at 7:29 p.m. and just seconds later became the only Division 1 winner.
1: Four Walls Realty, specialising in all things sales. 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It's 939, your sport now.
23: In sport, Australia is looking to return serve against Bangladesh on day two of the top end test. The Aussies were dismissed for 198 in their opening knock, with the visitors 1 for 96 in reply. Daly Cherry Evans is set to leave the NRL just hours after steering the Roosters to a 6-point win over the Panthers. He signed on with Hull FC in the English Super League from next year. And the opening round of the AFLW continued last night with Melbourne 19-point winners over Hawthorn. Tonight, Freo hosts the Crows in the AFL. That's the latest news and sport.
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1: 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It's 939, Bundy weather.
3: Sunny today, we'll get up to a top of 25 degrees. Sunny tomorrow with a top of 25 degrees. Sunday, possible shower with top of 23 degrees. Right now, 14 degrees feels like 10. 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Today's UV reading peaks at 6, which is highest of slip, slop, slap, sink and slide. 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
8: Coming up in 10 minutes' time, the strangest reasons people wanted a divorce. 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
3: Next, one of the big dating apps has changed a feature. 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
8: Okay. Do you like it?
3: Not really. I don't have a strong take on it.
8: Okay.
3: But we'll talk about the change, why they did it, straight after this on Hits.

0: 13 past 8, hits Brecky, Maddie and Trace. With your built on 30 years of trust, test drive a new Kia at Bundaberg Kia today. One of the dating apps has removed a feature. And it was a feature that, for this particular dating app, was its point of difference in the market.
1: Okay. Now, let's just say that you and Teak break up. Would you... I know, but you've got to think these things. Nothing lasts forever.
0: Nothing's eternal.
1: No, exactly. So if you and Teak did break up, would you dabble again in the dating apps? Because you were on, Tinder.
0: I don't know, I guess. Not with any passion. I don't know. It sounds so depressing. And sorry for people that that's your life that are out there on the dating apps.
1: Oh, no, they're probably thinking the same. Like, you know, you get on there and you've got to troll through the, you know, idiots.
0: And it's... For Bundaberg, there's just not many people either.
1: Oh, that's because it used to, you'd search and then you'd do C3 and then it ends.
0: You swipe a few times, you're at the end of the dating pool.
1: And then you go into a city, like you go to Brisbane and voila.
0: Infinite kind of swipes.
1: Yeah. Well, if you're ever in that situation, you know your girl's got your back and I'll help you with your profile again. I won't be silly like last time. And
0: I would never make that foolish mistake twice.
1: No, but I was kidding last time. Those pictures I took of you were ridiculous, I'll admit it.
0: Fool me once, shame on me. Fool me twice, I'll have less matches on the dating apps like I learnt the first time.
1: Okay, offers there though.
0: Because those photos were just...
1: Some people I think found them sexy. I
0: suppose there's something for everyone out there.
1: That's right, there is. So yes.
0: I found them pretty cringy.
1: Yeah, of course.
0: Like I look at them and I give myself the ick in those photos.
1: Yeah, but I'm sure there would have been...
0: Self-icking. Has that even been invented before?
1: Is that a thing?
0: Giving yourself the ick.
1: But I'm sure there would have been people out there that looked at that and went, yes. Look at that shirtless guy on that hot scooter. That's what they were thinking, Maddie.
0: Yeah. I'd be surprised, but cool.
1: Yeah.
0: Thanks for bigging me up.
1: That's okay, bud.
0: Bumble.
1: Okay, yeah, I've heard of that.
0: Have you? What do you know about it?
1: Well, if you swipe right... No, I honestly, I've heard of it. I don't know how it works.
0: You've got to say that,
1: though. Of course I do.
0: Because if you are on the down low, bumbling behind
1: Mark's...
0: I'm
1: not going to come in there and go, oh, yeah, that's
0: back,
1: it. Yeah.
0: You'd be wise to hold that onto your Bumble self. Bury that Bumble deep.
1: What's Bumble doing?
0: Well, you'd probably know, but it's removed the feature where women have to make the first move.
1: Oh, okay.
0: That's
1: that was the point. I remember I think we did a story on that.
0: Point of difference.
1: Why have they removed it?
0: Why?
1: Yeah.
0: Because ladies are sick of having to make the first move all the time.
1: Okay.
0: They're also explaining because the dating field's just changing all the time. And it was a real point of difference for Bumble to stand out from the crowd. But over time, I guess... They just don't want that feature as much as it was a differentiator. They've probably got enough people on the app now. They don't need a differentiator, to stand out from the crowd. So Bumble was launched in 2014 by Whitney Wolf Heard, famously off the back of her bold exit from Tinder. And data from the platform found that more than two-thirds of women actually prefer men to send the first message.
1: Okay.
0: So it's ladies mainly not being happy with having to make the first move is why the app's changed. Men's response to this is many were quick to argue the change won't make a difference anyway, noting a woman's typical opening line, often just a lazy and low effort, hi or hey.
1: What are you supposed to say?
0: Something more interesting than hi or hey? Ask them a question about themselves.
1: Straight up. You got to... Yeah, okay. God, I'll be stuffed if I have to do that.
0: Oh, you think being on a dating app and opening up with a hi or a hey is a good move?
1: Okay, well, him, you know, Casanova Ambrose, when you were on the Tinder, what would you open up with?
0: It's all just different. You've got to go by the photo that you're seeing, the blurb that they've written down. You find something interesting in there to maybe ask a question about them. Curiosity is sexy, Trace.
1: Is it? Can I ask you a question? When you were on Tinder here before Teak, did you get a lot of matches?
0: In Bundaberg?
1: Yeah.
0: I don't think so. There's not many people in Bundaberg.
1: Oh, that's the excuse you're using, is it?
0: In the big cities, I could mix it up with the best of them. What does that even mean?
1: I don't know. I was going to ask.
0: And then I also said it in almost an accent. I could mix it up with the best of them. Anywho, hits breakfast. Maddie, praise you.

0: 20 past 8, it's breakfast with Maddie and Trace on Hits 939. It's a feel-good Friday. It's feel-good Friday for the Bass Bar. Feel good tonight and all weekend at the Bass Bar.
1: The strangest reasons people wanted a divorce. Get this. This lady wrote, she goes, my dad in court, he said he was divorcing my mum because she was always asking him to take out the rubbish, mow the lawn, or she was calling him at work to pick up milk on the way home. That's why he said he was divorcing her. That's insane. This one, a lawyer I know got a case because the husband didn't change his Facebook status to married quickly enough. They'd been married for 2 weeks. The new wife said, that's not good enough. I want a divorce. It was in the court. The judge would not grant it and said, go and see some marriage counselling. And the lawyer pocketed $1,000 just for that.
0: Wow.
1: So you get married, didn't change your Facebook status. Like, who cares?
0: I wonder how long they were dating before they got married. Because you think that sort of stuff you'd kind of work out
1: before
0: getting married.
1: Yeah, maybe it was a quickie and marriage and they didn't.
0: Because to go a step back, what was his
1: status before?
0: Yeah, before they were married.
1: Yeah.
0: Did he just leave it blank or was he
1: in a relationship?
0: Was he in a relationship?
1: Engaged, yeah.
0: So you should have been able to work it out before, I feel.
1: Yeah, like 2 weeks married, hadn't changed it, wanted a divorce. There must be more to it, I reckon.
0: You'd hope so.
1: This one, a friend of mine got divorced over Pokemon cards.
0: Okay.
1: At one point during the separation, she came to work to accuse him of stealing some of her rare Pokemon cards.
0: Remember that phase where people were going out and catching them for reals? Well, for reals, I don't know. Not really for reals. They were digital versions, weren't they?
1: Yeah, was it Pokemon Go? Or something?
0: Pokemon Go, and everyone was going out to get these imaginary Pokemons.
1: Yeah, it was big.
0: It was huge.
1: Yeah, we did it here, and we, with the old co-host I don't talk about, but you paid money to have all these Pokemon. So we went to Bus Park and set it on air, come and join us. So many kids and parents turned up. Insane.
0: It was massive.
1: Yeah, insane. And
0: is it still going on? Are people still catching them?
1: Yes. Yeah, so my daughter didn't know, and Freddie loves Pokemon cards. And she realised it was still happening. So on weekends, they go around Brisbane catching the Pokemon on his bike. Like, that's insane.
0: Imagine they had like a Broncos version.
1: Oh, I'd go and
0: Broncomon or whatever. And then, you could be like, oh, I just got to go down Bourbon Street. Reese Walsh is there.
1: Oh, God,
0: I've got to catch Reese.
1: I don't run often, but I'd run.
0: Yeah. If he walk, oh, there's Patty.
1: Hey, Patty, get this one. I was engaged to a guy and we broke up after a week-long holiday at a beach house with my family.
0: Mm.
1: The reason? I beat him in front of everyone else playing Scrabble. The thing is, he was a doctor with a huge ego and said that I was supposed to let him win to make him look good.

0: Who wants to let someone, like, that's the worst, letting you win. That's just pathetic.
1: That's what I mean. You like to win at things, but if I, say, pick the hit, if I just tanked and let you win, you don't want that.
0: Well, it's like that, I'm better now and I have my wins. There was an era when we would play Call of Duty and I never won against Teak. And yeah, I was furious at times. Sometimes I didn't even act right.
1: No,
0: and I had to check myself and I had to cool myself down. But never did I want a charity win. No, that's worse.
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0: 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This is your news now.
1: Good morning, I'm Nathan Filmer with the latest from the Crofton Street newsroom. Bundaberg Mayor Helen Blackburn says now is the worst time in history to be in public life, speaking about ridicule received online. Newsmail reports a council leader has spoken with federal police over concerns around a satire seen by many on social media. She says she's received a threatening phone call from the public after a number was posted online by Bunglebird Studios. Councillor Blackburn says she knows many mayors and councillors across the country are going through similar things. Tradies and employers are being urged to take measures to protect themselves and their workers from unseen cancer-causing hazards. There were more than 3,000 lung cancer diagnoses in Queensland in 2023 and more than 3,500 overall cancer deaths in the Wide Bay between 2019 and 2023. Cancer Council's Melissa Treby says some workplace risks like asbestos, silica dust or diesel emissions aren't always obvious.
2: It's really important that workers are aware of the possible risks and what they can do to mitigate those. And you can find out all this information by searching workplace cancer on the Cancer Council Australia website.
1: And looking ahead to this weekend, and the Moorpark Beach Festival will feature a range of attractions organisers are confident will make the event the best yet. Performers will take to the stage showing off their talents, beginning with a combined school kids choir set to sing at the local oval today. Organiser Trish Mears says the event will build to a crescendo tomorrow night for a big performance from a familiar headliner.
3: We have some fantastic entertainers right throughout the day. Isaac Marr, Amy Alice, we've got the Bundaberg Voice Collective, and then we finish off with Keely Ellen, who you would have known from Australian Idol. She's our main act, which is on at, say, 6 o'clock.
1: Sport and Bundaberg swimmer Isaac Cooper has finished 5th in the 50-metre butterfly final at the Pan Pacific Swimming Championships. The Olympic bronze medalist is a world champion and former world record holder, but couldn't find the goods after lining up the blocks in the US. In the Bundaberg Rugby League, the semi-finals ramp up this weekend with two key matches set to be played tomorrow at Salter Oval. The Waves Tigers go up against Pass Brothers in a local derby at 6:30, with both front-runner clubs vying for a critical win.
0: Hits 939, national news, now.
4: Hi, I'm Phoebe Humphrey. The PM has detailed his overnight call with Donald Trump. Anthony Albanese says the leader's first phone conversation since March centred around a number of global and regional issues and was a substantial call.
5: It was a very productive and wide-ranging call. It went into a few personal issues and one which demonstrated the strength of the relationship between Australia and the United States.
4: More than 10,000 transport workers are threatening to walk off the job. The Transport Workers Union will vote on 24-hour strikes as members call for above-inflation pay rises and more full-time jobs. An 18-year-old Australian golfer has died in Thailand. Jessica Bang was on life support after suffering a brain hemorrhage at the start of this month. She was in Thailand preparing for a qualifying event. And the UK is sweating through another heatwave. Temperatures hit a high of 38 degrees in London. Its hottest day of the year and 5th hottest on record.
0: Cash for scrap. Archon Metals Recycling, 16 Steptoe Street, Bundy East. It's 939. 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
4: In sports, Steve Smith reckons it's never been tougher to bat at the top of the order. Australia lost 4 wickets before lunch against Bangladesh and was bundled out for 198 on the opening day of the test in Darwin. The Aussie veteran top scored with 71, admitting runs are hard to come by.
6: The ball's seeming significantly. It's extremely tricky and you need some luck. Definitely as a top order batter. You know, the guys got off to a decent start today.
4: Bangladesh starts day 2 at 1 for 96, still 102 runs behind. That's the latest news and sport.
0: Maddie and Trace, back in 30 seconds.
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0: 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Hits 939, Bundy weather.
8: Sunny today with a top of 25 degrees. Sunny tomorrow with a top of 25. Sunday, possible shower with a top of 23 degrees. This morning, Bernard Heads, 13 degrees feels like 16 degrees feels like 13. 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So slip, slop, slap, seek and slide. 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
10: It is a Friday. That means we like to end the show with a laugh. Make Maddie and Trace laugh. Double Pass to Reading Cinemas is coming up in the next 10 minutes. Get your jokes ready. First, we need to survive the five. This is your chance to win a two-week trial gym membership at World Gym. Or will you be heading there this weekend to try and get your PB for the ice bath?
8: Well, I'm definitely going to go to the gym this weekend. Yeah. And I suppose I'll try and push past 50 seconds.
10: That's your PB. Mark did a PB yesterday as well.
8: Did he?
10: In the ice bath. 3 minutes.
8: Oof.
10: Yeah. I said 3 minutes.
8: Yeah, at some point, like, you can become unhealthy to be able to spend too much time in there. I think there's only a certain amount you're meant to be able to do. I don't know what that magic number is, but you're not meant to just sit in there for a couple of hours.
10: No. Oh, God, no. And if you could last that long. So, you can let us know on Monday if you do that. Also, we'll give you $50 to spend on pizza. If you want to survive the fire, call us right now, 415-3086.

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1: 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Let's go.
2: Oh, good morning. Donna, you sound bright and cheery this morning.
3: Oh, first day off in a couple of weeks, so yep.
0: Yeah, good. I love it.
2: Yeah, good on you. Imagine that. You've had first day off and then you take this out and win a prize. How good was that?
3: Oh, sounds like a legend to me.
2: Okay.
0: All right, well, 30 seconds. You've got to get these 5 questions done. If you get stuck on a question, you can say pass for some thinking time. But Donna, that's it. Rule wise, good luck. Let's get it.
3: Awesome. Thank you.
1: 3, 2, 1. Your time starts now.
2: If I'm having dinner at the H2O restaurant and bar, what river am I looking at?
3: The Burnett.
2: In which Brisbane suburb is the Gabba?
3: Pass.
2: Which stroke starts the swimming medley?
3: Freestyle.
2: What is heavier, gold or silver?
3: Gold.
2: Which fashion designer is famous for creating the little black dress and the number 5 perfume?
3: Chanel.
2: Yes, that is correct. The Gab. Oh, you'll know it. I'm sure you will. If you're having dinner at the H2O restaurant and bar, what river am I looking at? Of course, the Burnett River. Which stroke starts the swimming medley? It's backstroke. Because they have to start in the water. Yeah. Which is heavier, gold or silver? That is gold. Which fashion designer is famous for creating little black dress and number 5 perfume? Of course, Coco Chanel. And in which Brisbane suburb is the Gabba? It's Woolloongabba. Did you know that?
3: I didn't, but I've got brain fog. My daughter's just been in playing karate for the last week, so I'm on a different page at the moment.
2: Oh, well, first day off in a while, Donna. Enjoy, darling. Thanks for calling. You have a good weekend.
3: Thank you.
2: Bye. Bye.

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1: It's a feel-good Friday, so let's end the week with a chuckle. Well, that's the plan. This is Make Maddie and Trace Laugh.
2: When you hear that, you know the end is near. Well, just of the show, of course, and the weekend just around the corner.
0: What opposed to dying.
2: Yeah, I know. The end is not near, don't worry. Okay. That's not a joke. Okay. Double pass to Reading Cinemas. Make us laugh. We've never knocked anyone back. Maddie, have you got any? I'm very unprepared today. I'm sorry.
0: How many gorillas does it take to change a light bulb?
2: Ooh, that's a good one. How many does it take?
0: Just one, but it takes a lot of light bulbs. Because they're terrible at changing light bulb, dumb gorillas.
2: That's pretty good. Boom tish yourself for that. Yep.
0: What else have we got?
2: Yep.
0: Oh, who was the roundest knight in King Arthur's court?
2: I wouldn't have a clue. Who?
0: Circumference.
2: That's not bad. That's not bad. Got any others? Make sure they're pre-read. You've done that once before, it's a bit risque.
0: Yeah, no, none of these are that risque.
2: Just not good.
0: I think I've used my best stuff and it wasn't that good.
2: Okay.
0: I'm reading them, I'm just...
2: You're not getting anything? Yeah. Nah.
0: Okay, I'll just use one of them then.
2: Okay.
0: How many optometrists does it take to change a light bulb?
2: How many optometrists does it take?
0: Is it one or two? One or two?
2: I get it.
0: I don't.
2: When you go to the optometrist and they go, which one's clearer, one or two, and they flick back
0: cool.
2: to get
0: Thanks
2: you.
0: Thanks for explaining. I didn't understand that joke. That's why I wasn't sure about doing it.
2: Okay, Bundy, it is time. Have you got a joke? Double pass or take one or two? Oh, Double Pass Running Cinemas, all yours. Give us a call right now. 415-3-0-8-2.
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0: 3-2-9 hits breakfast with Maddie and Trey. 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
1: It's a feel-good Friday, so let's end the week with a chuckle. Well, that's the plan. This is Make Maddie and Trey's Laugh.
2: Double pass to Reading Cinemas. You know, we like to end the week with a chuckle. Just by telling us a joke, we've never knocked anyone back. So let's see if that trend continues right now. Good morning. Hits 939. Who have we got there?
3: Lisa.
2: Okay, Lisa. You got a good joke for us, darling?
3: I think it's all right.
2: All right. Okay. Well, are they better than Maddie's?
3: Oh, yeah.
2: Did you get the optometrist joke?
3: Yeah.
2: Okay. Okay. Get into it whenever you're ready.
3: Okay. Where does spaghetti and sauce go to dance?
2: Where does spaghetti and sauce go to dance? I don't know, Lise. Where?
3: The meatball.
0: That's good.
2: That's good. Double That's pass to Reading Cinemas, all yours. We've got another call here. Who have we got there?
4: Jax.
2: Oh, Jax, how are you?
4: Good.
2: Did you like Maddie's jokes?
4: Yes.
0: Thanks, Jax. You're very kind. Do you have a joke?
4: Yes. Why did the ice cream melt?
2: Why did the ice cream melt? Why did it melt?
4: It was too hot.
2: It's too hot.
0: This is factual.
2: Yeah. It is factual.
0: I kind of like it.
2: Yeah, I like it. Double pass to Reading Cinemas is all yours, darling. You have fun, okay?
4: Yeah.
2: Okay,
0: good on you, Jax.
2: Okay, just before we go, I'm just announcing the last two winners of the Unlimited Ride wristbands. St. Luke's Community Fair is on tomorrow. These babies are worth $45, and these are going to be
0: Unlimited rides is just fun.
2: Yeah, you go there and you just look at that ride. I'm going there. You don't have to worry about, Mum, have you got enough money to pay for this? So congratulations to Trudy Jamison and also Renee Knight. They're our last of our 10 winners. We are done. So St. Luke's is on tomorrow. Don't forget to go and check
0: it out. You might hear us
2: out.
0: Talking about that in a sec as well.
2: Oh, yeah, we'll talk more about it in a minute. See you. Have a good weekend. We'll be back Monday.
5: He studies the ladder. 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
0: The wait is almost over. The St. Luke's Community Fair is happening tomorrow. 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We're talking rides, the Ferris wheel, Dodgem cars, the pirate ship, and mega slide, plus face painting, a petting zoo, market stalls, a food truck lane, and loads of live entertainment.
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16: Good morning, I'm Nathan Filmer with the latest from the Crofton Street newsroom. The creators of an online parody widely linked to Bundaberg Regional Council Mayor Helen Blackburn have confirmed they've been asked to stop. Councillor Blackburn has spoken with Federal Police after a threatening phone call was made by a woman after Bundaberg Studios posted her number. Newsmail reports those behind the character called Mayor Melon Blackburn received a letter this week and were awaiting legal advice before disclosing who issued it. The cease and desist notice talks about the complete removal of all Mayor Melon and Bundaberg Studio content, a public apology and a signed undertaking to cease future work. Bundaberg tradies are more likely to encounter cancer-causing agents on the job than any other profession. That's the warning from the Cancer Council this Tradies National Health Month. There were more than 3,000 lung cancer diagnoses in Queensland in 2023 and more than 3,500 overall cancer deaths in the Wide Bay during the 4 years from 2019. Cancer Council's Melissa Treby says there are practical steps tradies and employees can take to reduce the risk on site.
17: Things like not leaving diesel engines running if they're not in use, or installing devices that reduce emissions. If you're doing cutting, use wet cutting or on-tool extraction devices. Always wear appropriate PPE. And if you're starting on a work site, consider whether asbestos could be present.
16: Looking ahead to the weekend, and organisers say the Moore Park Beach Festival is one not to be missed. The gathering promises to be bigger and better than ever, and we're being told there'll be something for all ages. Trish Mears from Moore Park Beach Arts says the festival's going to be chock-a-block full this weekend.
18: And I think it's something that all the family can enjoy. There's something for everyone. Of course, we've got great art, but there's great entertainment, there's lots of stalls, there's lots of things for kids to do. So it really is a festival for everyone.
16: Sport now, and the Seagulls will go up against the Wallaroos this weekend in the Bundaberg Rugby League, hoping to land a spot in the next stage of the finals. Meanwhile, Waves Tigers take on Pass Brothers tomorrow night, the first and third on the ladder set to battle it out at Salter Oval in the semi-finals.
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19: Hi, I'm Phoebe Humphrey. Anthony Albanese has described his phone call with Donald Trump as productive and substantial. The US president phoned the PM overnight in their first call since March this year, discussing Pacific alliances, AUKUS and the war in the Middle East. The Prime Minister also asked Trump to be exempt from a tariff on Aussie exports.
20: I informed him about our record when it comes to dealing with issues such as modern slavery, the strengthening that we have put forward as well to look and hold companies accountable.
19: Part of Labor's migration plan has been unveiled. More immigration officers would be deployed to track down and deport visa overstays, including former students. And details are emerging of a third near miss at Sydney Airport in less than 3 weeks. This time, the Transport Safety Bureau is investigating why a Virgin flight to Perth was cleared to take off on Sunday morning, despite a Qantas plane being on the runway. Air Services Australia says it's working with investigators.
1: Four Walls Realty, specialising in all things sales. 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It's 939, your sport now.
19: In sports, Steve Smith rescued the Aussies, top scoring with 71 as the host posted 198 against Bangladesh in Darwin. The visitors start day two at 1 for 96 in reply, trailing by 102 runs. This year will be Daly Cherry Evans' last in the NRL, with the veteran playmaker set to join the English Super League. He signed a 12-month deal with Hull FC from next year. And in AFLW, Melbourne downed Hawthorn by 19 points last night. Tonight, round 23 of the AFL kicks off in Perth between Fremantle and the Crows. That's the latest news and sport.
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1: 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Hits 939, Bundy weather.
0: We've got a sunny one today with a top of 25 degrees for Bundaberg. Sunny tomorrow with a top of 25. Sunday should be a possible shower with a top of 23 degrees. Right now, 15 degrees feels like 18, feels like 15 for Bundy. And for Nexus Pools, the best pools in Bundaberg, today's UV reading peaks at 6, which is high. So slip, slop, slap, seek and slide. 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